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3: More than today. Anytime you see someone like me talk about the state of public schools in this state, it is because I am a product of public schools.
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About first the news headlines. The governor of Similayi Fubara withdraws from APC governorship primaries as the NLC demands urgent action over rising insecurity in Nigeria. An APSU management suspends lecturer over alleged extortion, forgery

0: listeners. These and other stories plus foreign business and sports shortly. I am David Oju. Now to the news in detail. The federal government has commenced the disbursement of approved outstanding 2025 allowances to beneficiaries of the Bilateral Education Agreement Scholarship Program studying in partner countries abroad. This was disclosed in a statement posted by the Federal Ministry of Education via X on Wednesday and signed by its Director of Press and Public Relations, Boriowo Folasade. The Minister of Education, Maruf Alausa, said the release funds represent 50% of the approved outstanding obligations for 2025, while efforts are ongoing to facilitate payment of the balance. He stated that the funds have already reached embassy accounts, adding that the affected missions are expected to begin immediate payment to beneficiaries. Scholars were advised to monitor the account as payment begin to reflect. The federal government reaffirmed its commitment to fulfilling legitimate obligations to Nigerian scholars and sustaining policies that promote quality education, student welfare, and national human capital development. The governor of River State, Sumulai Fubara, has announced his withdrawal from the All Progressive Congress governorship primary election in the state. Fubara made this known in a statement personally signed on Wednesday, saying he would support whoever emerges as the party's candidate. The governor said River State is bigger than any individual, stressing that at this critical moment, the peace, stability and unity of the state must take precedence over personal interests. Sumulai Fubara thanked his supporters for their sacrifices and unwavering support throughout his political journey, assuring them that their loyalty and trust were not in vain. He said his silence amid mounting pressure in recent months should not be mistaken for fear, explaining that his actions had always been guided by the interests of River State and its people. Fubara urged members of the party to remain steadfast as efforts continue towards building a stronger and more united APC. The Federal Airport Authority of Nigeria, FAN, has assured travelers and aviation stakeholders that there is currently no confirmed case of Ebola virus disease in the country, despite heightened concern following the reported outbreak in parts of Central Africa. In a statement issued on Wednesday, FAN said it had intensified preventive measures at international airports nationwide to guard against any possible importation of the virus into Nigeria. The authority disclosed that robust health surveillance and monitoring systems have been activated across all international airports to ensure early detection and prompt response to any suspected case. FAN explained that it was working closely with the Nigerian Center for Disease Control and Prevention, Port Health Services, and other relevant agencies to strengthen passenger screening procedures, especially for travelers arriving from high-risk regions. According to the authority, passengers are currently being screened for symptoms associated with Ebola, while any suspected case is immediately isolated and subjected to secondary medical evaluation in line with national and international health protocols. The agency further stated that it has intensified staff sensitization programs, reinforced emergency response procedures, and improved coordination with airport stakeholders to ensure swift action if required. While reiterating that Nigeria remains free of any confirmed Ebola infection, FAN also urged passengers to remain calm and cooperate fully with health officials during screening exercises at the airport. The Nigerian Labour Congress has asked President Bola Ahmed Tinubu and Nigeria's security chief to address insecurity immediately following the recent abduction of school pupils and teachers in Oyo State. NLC President Joe Ajaero made the demand known in a statement on Wednesday. Recall that at least 30 pupils and 7 teachers were abducted by bandits from Community High School and LA Basic School, Ahoro, Esinele, and First Baptist Nursery and Primary School, Yawata, all in Oridre local government area of Oyo State. The development has stirred reactions from Nigerians demanding immediate action to rescue the abducted pupils and teachers. Reacting, the union says that the Nigerian government at all levels must wake up while reducing the number of apologies and condolence messages. And over to Lagos State, where Desmond Elliott has withdrawn from the APC primary election for Surulere 1 seat. And the Lagos State House of Assembly, citing alleged intimidation and exclusion of his supporters from the process. The lawmaker who currently represents Sulurere 1 in the assembly announced his decision on Wednesday amid the controversy surrounding the APC primaries in the constituency. In a video shared on his Instagram page, Elliot accused some party leaders in Sulurere of creating what he described as an atmosphere of intimidation and coercion targeted at his supporters. According to him, many of his loyalists were denied access to participate in the primary elections across different zones within the constituency. Elliot's withdrawal is the latest controversy to emerge from the APC primary elections, which have been marred in some areas by allegations of irregularities and internal disagreement among party members. The actor-turned-politician was first elected into the Lagos State House of Assembly in 2015, and he has represented the Sulurere 1 constituency under the APC platform since then. And to Imo State, where the Labour Party in the state is currently facing internal crisis following the resignation of several senior officials, including a prominent Senate hopeful, Deacon Chuka Solomon Obego, a leading aspirant for the Imo North Senatorial District, also known as Okigwe Zone, announced his resignation from the party this week. Obego, who hails from Umuoke in Obo local government area, had campaigned under the slogan, "A Golden Dawn." His resignation, which took effect from April 30, 2026, reportedly triggered a chain of resignation among party officials across different levels in the state. Sources within the party described the development as a coordinated withdrawal from the party structure, allegedly caused by internal disagreement and political realignment ahead of next election cycle. According to our correspondent, the Labour Party is yet to officially react to the wave of defection as at the time of filing this report. Still in Imo State, where two elderly men have been arrested by the police in Nekede, over a west local government area of Imo State, over the alleged defilement of a 7-year-old girl. The suspect, identified as 70-year-old Godfrey Enyeribe Amadi and Sydney Onyemere, reportedly in his late 60s, are said to be members of the Council of Elders in Umueze Koram Village, Omuoma Autonomous Community. Sources say the alleged incident occurred on multiple occasions and at different locations within the community. The victim was reported to have earlier informed the youth wing of the village about the incident. Speaking to journalists, the community indigent Mr. Oparako said the arrest of the suspect has sparked reactions among residents, with many demanding justice and accountability. The youth president of the community, Okechukwu Ozioma, alongside other members, called for transparent investigation by the police, alleging that previous attempts were made to shield the suspect because of their positions in the council. Meanwhile, the mother of the victim, Mrs. Chizoma Ndukuba, appealed to the Ministry of Women Affairs, the police, and human rights organizations to ensure that justice is served. Police sources confirmed that the child is receiving medical attention while investigations continue in collaboration with the Ministry of Women Affairs and Child Protection Agencies. And here in Abia State, Governor Alex Otti has said that the state can no longer depend solely on the national grid for electricity supply, stressing that his administration is pursuing alternative power sources to support its industrialization agenda. Otti stated this while receiving the managing director of the Niger Delta Power Holding Company, Jennifer Adihije, in Abia State on Wednesday. The governor said reliable electricity remains critical to the economic growth of major commercial centers such as Umuahia and Aba, adding that the state government is ready to partner with any organization capable of improving power supply. According to him, what matters most in the state is the availability of stable electricity, whether through the national grid or alternative energy sources. In our remarks, the managing director disclosed that the 450 megawatt section of the Alodi power plant has been restored after years of collapse. She said the facility is now expected to inject 375 megawatts of electricity into the national grid. The NDPHC boss assured the Abia State government of improved electricity supply and pledged the company's support to the state's industrialization drive to enhance power generation and distribution. Still in Abia State, a senior lecturer in the Department of Mass Communication, Abia State University, Uturu Kinsley Izogo, has been suspended by the university's management on allegations bordering on extortion and harassment of students, as well as forgery of one of his lower credentials. The suspension of the lecturer by the institution was confirmed to newsmen by the public relations officer of the Abia State University, Apsu Chijoke Nwosu, on Wednesday. Izogo was alleged to have charged money for his handout materials and also demanded financial gratification to allow students to pass the courses he handled, an allegation he, Izogo, has repeatedly denied, noting that he was innocent. His suspension took place as a separate investigation panel set up by the Abia State University to investigate corruption in the institution is yet to conclude or submit its findings to the state government. Now, the suspension of the lecturer has elicited different opinions among students and parents, with some section hailing the action of the university management. 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The news continues shortly with foreign, business and sports. 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

0: You're still listening to the news on the Imba 94.3 FM Aba. And over to the foreign scene, where the UK government said on Wednesday that it had raised sanctions on imports of Russian jet fuel and diesel refined in third countries amid spiraling fuel prices by the Middle East war. The trade license that came into effect immediately is of indefinite duration, according to the Department of Business and Trade website, and will be periodically reviewed. It will allow the UK to import Russian crude oil refined in third countries such as India. The government also issued a temporary license loosening sanctions on liquefied natural gas originating from certain Russian plants. The decision follows a US sanctions waiver for Russian oil cargoes already at sea, which was extended Monday for the second time as its war against Iran squeezes global oil supplies and sends energy prices spiraling. And over to business, where Dangote Industries Limited has commenced preliminary processes for the construction of a deep sea port spanning over 10,000 hectares at the Olokala Free Trade Zone in Ogun State as part of plans to expand into logistics, maritime infrastructure, and export-led industrialization. In a statement, the company said the multi-billion dollar project is aimed at transforming the group into a globally recognized industrial and manufacturing leader as a core component of its Vision 2030 agenda. The proposed deep sea port located in Ogun Waterside local government area of Ogun State and extending towards a larger local government area of Ondo State along the Atlantic coastline is expected to serve as a logistics and industrial hub for export, import, and regional trade. A delegation from the company led by the Managing Director, Infrastructure and Logistics, Dangote Industry Limited, Captain Jamil Abubakar, visited host communities in Ogun and Ondo State to commence stakeholder engagement ahead of the project execution. Speaking during the visit, Abubakar said the project will transform host communities and strengthen Africa's maritime trade capacity. Dangote Industries also stated that the proposed seaport will drive job creation, attract foreign direct investment, and stimulate sectors such as manufacturing, logistics, and services. I would now join Jennifer Udo for sports update.
1: Rivers United team manager Festus Austin is adamant that his team will win the 2025-2026 Nigerian Premier Football League NPFL title. The pride of Rivers will take on Katsina United in their final match of the season. The encounter will be staged at the Yakubu Gowon Stadium in Port Harcourt next week. Austin urged the club supporters to come out in large numbers to cheer the team to victory. Also, Manchester United have decided not to bring goalkeeper and Andre Onana back to Old Trafford this summer after the team secured qualification for their next season's UEFA Champions League. Manchester United had sent Onana on loan to Turkish Super League club following a series of poor display. The Red Devils, who signed a Cameroonian from Inter Milan, opted to sign San Lemons as his replacement. And that's it on sports. I am Jennifer Udo.
0: Thank you, Jennifer, for the sports update. And to end the news here at the main point again. 2027 election, Fubara has withdrawn from APC governorship primaries, and NLC is demanding urgent action over rising insecurity in Nigeria. APSU management has suspended lecturer over alleged extortion, forgery, and others. Now, to report events and news happening around you, please text or WhatsApp 0814-993-0596. 0814-993-0596, or send an email to newsroom@gmail.com. All this bulletin was produced and edited by Deborah Odiba. My name is David Oji. To enjoy the rest of your morning.

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10: 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If you miss her,
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About this is the kickoff. This is the kickoff right here on AIMBA 94.3 FM. About where we'll get to bring you up to speed with all the latest stories and everything happening in the scintillating and exciting world of sports. My name is David Oji. They call me the injury room. They call me the super striker. They call me the striker that will definitely score at least 60 goals for Real Madrid and record 37 assists. They call me the striker that seems like a Bohio United, the Capara FC wanted to sign, but I said no. I choose to play for Real Madrid. But guess what? I let that went on loan to Deportivo La Coruña. But guess what? Now that Jose Mourinho is back to Real Madrid, I am back because Mourinho called me and he said, just like Xabi Alonso, who says I want to build my Chelsea team around 5 players, I also want to build the Real Madrid team around you. Because do you know who you are? You are Ronaldo, Messi, Haaland, a combination of Ronaldo, Messi, Haaland, a combination of Ronaldo, Messi, Haaland, and Mbappe. That's why they call me Ronaldo, Messi, Haaland, the super striker. Striking this morning. Yesterday we saw how Aston Villa became champions of Europa League, of Europe, courtesy of the Europa League. And not just that, for Unai Emery. Unai Emery seems to have something special with the Europa League. He seems to have the winning formula. So if your team is playing next season's Europa League final and you think you want to have, in fact, you want to have the magic one, please go and meet Unai Emery, because he seems to have the magic one whenever it comes to the Europa League. Aston Villa are champions of the Europa League. What a wonderful ride for Aston Villa. And of course, for Arsenal, Arsenal fans are still basking in the euphoria of winning their Premier League title for the first time in 22 years. In fact, an Arsenal fan called me from Owerri yesterday. He said, "Engine room, do you remember when I used to tell you that don't worry, again, man, again, man?" And I said, "My brother, I believe you because it has met."

We'll go straight to the world of tennis and talk about everything happening and the scintillating and exciting world of tennis. Don't forget, we also had some scintillating action for talking about the President's Federation's Cup round of 64, which came to a climax yesterday. We'll also give you a build-up to the Nigerian Premier Football League. Three days. Today is Thursday. And on Sunday, the Nigerian Premier Football League would actually come to a climax. Let's go straight to the world of tennis, where world-leading tennis players plan to limit their pre-French Open media commitment to 15 minutes in protest at the prize money on offer. Now, as first reported by The Guardian, the players could walk out of news conferences or broadcast interviews at Roland Garros this Friday and Saturday when the 15 minutes is up. Now, the 15-minute limit is meant to symbolize the 15% of revenue, which, broadly speaking, the Grand Slam allocates to prize money. Now, the strategy has been communicated to the top 200 singles players, but representatives of the players accept that they are free to make their own decisions. Now, the men's and women top 10 players are demanding a higher percentage of the revenue generated by four Grand Slams, as well as benefit contributions and a greater say in areas such as scheduling. Now, this year's French Open prize money has been increased by 9.5%, but the annual increase was 20% as last year's US Open and nearly 16% at January's Australian Open. Now, interviews with French Open medal broadcasters are likely to be targeted as players attempt to put pressure on the French Tennis Federation, that's the FFT, key commercial partners. Now, the players are saying, see, Oga, if we no increase our money, we're not going to do interview no go past 15 minutes. And the reason is because, you see the way you put people very well structured, 15 minutes is because of the 15% 15% of revenue that has been allocated to prize money. Maybe if you give them 20%, they'll now do 20 minutes. If you give them 30%, they'll do 30 minutes. If you give them 100%, oh my word, they'll do 100 minutes for you. For the want of time, let's quickly switch gears and talk about everything happening in the Nigerian Premier Football League. But before we talk about Nigerian football, let's quickly go straight to the President's round of 64 games that concluded yesterday. Now, the President's Federation's Cup round of 64 continued yesterday with Shooting Stars, Warri Wolves and Crown FC among the side that have qualified for round of 32, joining those who had already advanced from Tudor's fixtures. Now, for Shooting Stars Sports Club of Ibadan, they were among the biggest winners of the day after edging Kebbi United 2-1 in a pulsating encounter. Now, for Ayobami Jr., who emerged the hero for the Loyola Warriors, securing twice in quick succession to secure qualification. Now, after a tense opening period, Ayobami actually broke the deadlock in the 62nd minute before Kebbi United leveled almost immediately. Now, the forward, who has just been called up to the Super Eagles ahead of the Unity Cup, restored 3SC's advantage in the 66th minute to actually seal victory for the Ibadan Giants. And yet another dramatic fixture, Ejibo City FC, they eliminated Sporting Supreme 4-2 on penalties after a 3-3 draw. While for Bida Lions, they also held their nerve to defeat Beyond Limits F Football Academy 4-3 in a shootout following a 1-1 stalemate. Now, for Warri Wolves actually survived a stern test against Thomas FC after a goalless draw in regulation time. The Seaside has claimed a hard-fought 3-2 penalty victory to reach the round of 32, there of the President's Federation's Cup. And of course, for Kogi United, they recorded one of the biggest surprises of the round, eliminating former NPFL champions Lobi Stars on an agonizing 8-7 penalty shootout after a goalless draw. Why for Sokoto United, in the game between Sokoto United and Majoda FC, he ended 14-13, and that 14-13 in penalties, oh yes, 14-13 in penalties, that's the longest, what I mean, the longest ever shootout, a total of 27 spot kicks, 14-13, and that's the longest shootout in the round. And of course, by extension, that's also one of the longest shootouts in the history of the President's Federation's Cup, 27 spot kicks. And he ended in favor of Madoja FC as they actually beat their opponent Sokoto United. Or Sokoto United defeated Madoja 14-13 in penalties. 14-13 in penalties.
Crown FC also earned a comfortable 2-0 win over Sinojo to continue their impressive run. And several teams also progressed via a walkover, including Jigawa Golden Stars, Warindje FC of Bauchi, then Mighty Jets and FC Basira. Now the results have reshaped the round of 32 fixtures, with Bida Lions now set to face Wari Wolves. Another reminder of the unpredictability that makes the Federation's Cup truly special. Why Katsina United suffered a wretched day with both their senior and junior side eliminated. Now the seniors actually lost 3-1 on penalty to Sapele Lions after a 2-2 draw. Why for Katsina United junior team, they actually lost to Bendel Insurance by 2-1. Now attention now shifts to today's remaining round of 64 fixtures, as Kada Warriors would actually face Campus FC in Ayimba, and ABU DLC would take on Abakaliki FC in Makodi. And the time for that game would actually be by 4 p.m. We'll also look forward to some exciting fixtures there in the round of 32. And the round of 32, trust me, we're expecting to see some very wonderful and exciting games. The round of 32 would actually be taking center stage next week. Yes, next midweek. And let's talk about the Nigerian Premier Football League, where, well, action's already building up for the conclusion of the 2025-2026 Nigerian Premier League. Yes, Nigerian Premier League football season, and it's going to be such a very exciting and wonderful Sunday. But beyond those who are going to, beyond the teams who are looking forward to winning the title, we also have teams who might just be getting relegated at the end of the day. Now, the 2025-2026 NPFL season will be decided on Sunday, when Rangers would actually travel to face Ikorodu City in Lagos, and Rivers United will host Katsina United and Port Harcourt to the NPFL, sending a trophy to each venue, because nobody knows where the champions will be crowned. What a wonderful season, I must tell you. The NPFL, they say they will be sending two trophies. Oh, we'll send one to Lagos and we'll send one to Port Harcourt. We'll send all our paraphernalia to Lagos and we'll send another one to Port Harcourt. The question now is who, because you don't know. You don't know. And you know, if it were in Europe, if it were in the Premier League, maybe they'll just have a helicopter, and the helicopter will just be roaming the air with the trophy, so that if it says, oh, it's in Port Harcourt, oh yeah, Port Harcourt. If it says in Lagos, oh yeah, in Lagos. But of course, for Nigerian football, there has been building up to this moment all season, with only one point separating Rangers International, who have 65 points, and Rivers United, who have 64 points, going into match day 38. Now, the NPFL is taking the remarkable step of dispatching two trophies. Yes, not one, no, two trophies. So in case Rangers actually wins it there in Lagos, they'll give them their trophy there. In case Rivers United wins it in Port Harcourt, they'll give them their trophy there in Port Harcourt. Now, because Ida City could be the scene of title celebration on Sunday afternoon, as revealed exclusively by the NPFL Chief Operating Officer Davis Inowumi. Now, all match 38 fixtures will kick off simultaneously at 4 p.m. to project the integrity of the competition. Now, Rangers need only a win at the Mobola G. Johnson Arena against Ikorodu City to be crowned champions, regardless of what happens elsewhere. Now, for Rivers United, they must beat Katsina United at the Adoke Amesemaka Stadium in Port Harcourt and rely on Rangers dropping points in Lagos. The mathematics is simple, but football is really, really about mathematics. The mathematics is simple. When I mean the math is simple, but most times football is really about mathematics. Now, to even break it down so that you understand it very, very well. Now, for Rangers, they have only one business. And the only business that Rangers actually have on Sunday is, yes, they must beat Ikorodu City. But also for Ikorodu City are also saying, Rangers, you cannot beat us. And I'll tell you the reason why Ikorodu City, they are saying, Rangers, you cannot beat us to win the league. Oh, you cannot beat us to win the league. The reason is because for Ikorodu City, if they win Rangers, they'll qualify for the CAF Confederations Cup. They'll qualify for the CAF Confederations Cup, which means that they finished third. I don't know if Ikorodu City would not want to qualify for the CAF Confederations Cup, but if they beat Rangers, automatically they qualify for the CAF Confederations Cup. But if they fail to lose, regardless of what happens in the game between Niger Tornadoes and Shooting Stars of Ibadan, what it means is that Shooting Stars of Ibadan would actually qualify for the continent and pick
pick up the final CAF Confederations Cup slot. Now, again, we'll be going at, we'll be taking center stage there in Mina at the Baku Contagora Stadium between Niger Tornadoes and Shooting Stars of Ibadan. It's a must-win game for Niger Tornadoes if they must stay up. But for Shooting Stars understand one thing. If we want to go to the continent, we must beat Niger Tornadoes at home. And Ikorodu City also understand that if we want to make it to the continent, we must beat Rangers at home. And Rivers United also understand one thing. If we want to win the league, if we want to be champions of the league, then we have only one business, and that business is to beat Katsina United. And hope and pray that Rangers might just draw there in Lagos. Or probably Ikorodu City will beat them, but Rangers just have to drop points. Why for Katsina United? Why for Rivers United? They just have to beat. So they just have to beat Katsina United. It's going to be pulsating. But of course, where the big action is happening is this Sunday at the Imba International Stadium, as the Imba will be in action against El Kanemi Warriors. It's a must-win game for Imba. When I mean a must-win game for Imba. So we can send those Warriors back to Maiduguri. The time for that game is 4 p.m. because all games will be kicking off simultaneously at 4 p.m. I don't know where you'll be on Sunday, but if you must be anywhere on Sunday, be at the Imba International Stadium. Turn up in your blue and white to actually cheer the People's Elephant to victory. Be on your blue and white to cheer the People's Elephant to victory, because if Imba wins that particular game, it has solidified their stay in the Nigerian Premier Football League next season. Of course, well, the battle for relegation is definitely going to go down to the wire. Well, let's switch gears over to the European scene. And when we switch gears over to the European scene, let's quickly talk about the champions. And I mean champions, champions. If your team did not win a trophy this season, please, this song that I'm about to play right now, you have no business with it. This song is only for people that their team have won trophies this season. Talking about Manchester City, talking about Arsenal, talking about Aston Villa, Chelsea, you should go to Ngwarud and go and take your own songs.

0: contender for the champions of the Europa League. Now for Unai Emery, he has already delivered on his promise. Now 3.5 years ago, he walked into the Villa Park and he made a promise and he made a vow and he said, see, this Aston Villa, I am definitely going to win trophies here. Now, Wednesday, there in Turkey, in Istanbul, he actually achieved it. Now, for skipper John McGinn, lifted the Europa League after a 3-0 victory over Freiburg to etch Villa's name in the history books again. In front of 9 of the 1982 European Cup winners' heroes, including captain Dennis Mortimer and goalscorer Peter White, Villa wrote themselves yet another momentous chapter. Spectacular strikes from Yuri Tillemans and Emi Buenda sent them all their way with Morgan Rogers' sailing victory. Now, this time, they still played in white and beat a German team in red. Instead of Bayern Munich, it is Freiburg. Instead of Rotterdam, it was Istanbul. Of course, what a time it is to be an Aston Villa fan. Now, for Aston Villa, Aston Villa will now go down in history as Villa's new heroes triumph after 30 years. 30 years that Aston Villa has been waiting for a trophy. And finally, the trophy is here. Even Aston Villa won a trophy this season. Manchester City won a trophy this season. Arsenal have won a trophy, and Arsenal are about to win a trophy. Manchester United won a trophy, and the trophy that Manchester United won is that they won the trophy for qualifying for the Champions League. The big question is, if you are a Chelsea fan, which trophy did you win? Let's get straight to the phone lines and take a few calls, and we'll call it a wrap. 0808-162-3386 or 0813-762-5453. Hello, good morning there.
1: Thank you. Good morning.
0: Good morning, my brother. Talk to me.
1: Yeah, this is the voice of Kingsley Edifike, the Arsenal fan, who says that he takes a result to cancel himself. And that is exactly what Aston Villa has done tonight.
0: All right.
1: And it's a very good one for England football, for Aston Villa to go to Turkey and be killing that team. And see, this is, you know, Emery. He's a very experienced man when it comes to that Europa League. But I fought him when he played with Arsenal. In that Europa League, you just dash it to Chelsea. But that was the argument for another day. Talking about Nigerian League, I see Rivers United, according to Yamanisi and what he have brought to the table. I'll give them the champion. They will be the champion because Rangers going to Ikorodu, and Ikorodu have eyes on the CAF Confederation Cup. It's not easy. But if I'll give my advice for Nigerian League, every focus and every attention should be that match between Ikorodu and the Rangers. That match is supposed to be sure on tradition because that place is the place that the league will be decided. But as you say, and according to Nigerian League, the first method, I think they play in home, they play in Port Harcourt, at least.
0: Yes, in Port Harcourt.
1: They will be champion. And I hope that the Enyimba will not lose this opportunity by losing at the home. They have to win and make sure that they will not go relegation. Next season, they plan themselves. Understand?
0: Right.
1: So, let us wait on 30 men when Arsenal will take a PSG. And that was discussion for another day. Continue a good job. Thank you and God bless.
0: All right, thank you very much. Just like Kingsley said, it takes results. It takes results to cancel insults. It takes results to cancel insults. So if you don't have results, your insult will stay. To those who are actually insulting Chelsea, do they have results to cancel their insults? Hello, good morning.
2: Good morning. Thank you.
0: Welcome.
2: Good morning.
0: All right, go ahead.
2: Yes, Arsenal won a trophy this season. Manchester City won a trophy this season. Manchester United won a trophy this season. I'm a lot of good people stuck to your question. Yes, I'm a Chelsea fan. By the way, last season Chelsea won two trophies. What did Arsenal won? What did Manchester United won? Mm. What did Arsenal won? So, I'm still leading with two European trophies. So, let them win. Yeah, one trophies or two trophies this season. Next season, thank you.
0: All right, thank you very much. He says, I'm still leading with trophies. What did they win last season? But my brother, I get them before I know be proper to you. Hello, good morning.
3: David, how are you?
0: Yes, sir.
3: You can me,
0: yes, sir.
3: How are you, different?
0: All right, you're welcome. Good morning.
3: Yeah, thank you. See, you know, I was sick for 22 years of barrenness. Our junior sister, Gilbert. Junior sister of Joyce. He is a of joy now. We are saying that's what I'm asking now, because Arsenal is having long. And Jacob is now going back to London. So what is? They have been doing well, all these guys have been doing well. I think it's allowed them to shine now. That's why they got animated today.
0: Mm.
3: So, now, see, after 50 years, Jimmy Castro won a cup. After 30 years, Aston Villa won a cup. You see his friend. So, after 22 years, Arsenal now won a cup. After 20 years, Jimmy Castro won a cup. After 30 years, Aston Villa won a cup. You see his friend.

0: Why we're still talking about the champions now? There's something that is going on in the championship. That is for you to know that Ojoro no good. Ojoro no good. But let's take this call and then I'll tell you about Ojoro. Hello, good morning.
1: Hello, good morning.
0: You're welcome. Yes, good morning. Welcome. Yes, sir.
1: How does the land work? Yeah, that's the land work. That's true.
0: Yeah, go ahead. You're welcome.
1: Because I make a contribution to all the Aston Villa fans and the player that doing well. You know, he's a nice coach. That man is a wonderful coach when you talk about the European Cup competition. That man is not a character. European League final, honestly. Except the other time when he was a national, when he come mix up, missing a Cup. That's the reason why I'm not back him. This is not so common, man, that if you see European jump down final, you know, the character is here. So, because of the pressure to Aston Villa. So, talking about Chelsea is a big team. Nobody can, I'm not a Chelsea fan, but I like Chelsea. Even man is a big team in England. So, you mention big teams in Europe. If you not mention Chelsea and the man, you know that there's something wrong. You're missing something. Chelsea is a big team. So, congratulations.
0: All right.
1: One profit. Congratulations. Thank you.
0: Thank you very much for your thoughts there. And, well, let's quickly run through some transfer stories where Pep Guardiola's impending exit from Manchester City opens the door for 29-year-old Spanish midfielder Rodri to actually join Real Madrid this summer. And for Bayern Munich, they're also considering a shock move for England defender John Stones, with the 31-year-old set to leave Manchester City at the end of the season. Now for Atletico Madrid, they're also weighing up moves for Manchester City's 31-year-old Portugal midfielder Bernardo Silva and Chelsea's 27-year-old Spanish defender Marc Cucurella. For Inter Milan, they're also closing in on the signing of Manchester United's Brazil midfielder Casemiro, with the 34-year-old set to leave the club at the end of the season. And for Barcelona, they've also agreed personnel terms with 28-year-old England forward Marcus Rashford, as they look to make his loan deal permanent while yet to agree a transfer fee with Manchester United. This is where we'll actually call it a wrap on today's edition of Kickoff. My name is David Oji. Come with the engine room, you and I will be very best of friends. And don't forget, to all the Arsenal fans out there, my brother, my sister, we are still basking in the euphoria of our unending joy. Because unending joy be our hearts. After 32 years, come on. Joy.

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3: Yes, sure. 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
15: you... With dreams and aspirations for your children, you worry about their future because you love them. 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Are you doing enough? Is there more to be done? These are thoughts that you hold quietly in those still moments. No one else knows what you are going through. You are a father, a good father. You may not say it out loud, but you carry that weight on your shoulders as you go to sleep and as you wake up. That is what drives you to push harder and go farther every day. Yes, you may not complain out loud, but the concern is there. Know that we see you. We do. We understand you get tired sometimes, but we want you to know that we see you. Superhero Dad, we see you, as do your children. You want to propel them forward to that success you have been working toward. This is no laughing matter. This is your legacy. Strong, independent, competent children who can cater for themselves anytime, anywhere, and even cater for others around them. Superhero Dad, we see you. We see where you're going. You want to give them skills today that will serve them for the rest of their lives. Just learning ABC is no longer enough. There needs to be something else. We see you. We can help you. Perhaps Saturday school at St. Bridget's could be the right fit for your children, whether they are in primary or secondary school. While attending their current school, they come to us on weekends to learn a variety of tradable skills: welding, aquaculture, screen printing, hairdressing, fashion design, woodwork, computer programming, digital animation, creative writing, digital art, acting and stage performance, and so on and so on. Skills that set them up to be independent and productive on their own. They are your children. They have talent. Saturday school is where they come to master their craft, one Saturday at a time. They master one skill and then move on to the next. They grow their technical skills and they grow in confidence. That confidence only a father like you can instill in his children. From a very young age, you know that no matter what happens to them in the future, no matter where they find themselves, they can create a job for themselves and even others and be masters and mistresses of their destiny. This is your legacy. Just like you envisioned it to be. They can be self-sufficient. But there is something in it for you, because you too matter. Since the weekend program at St. Bridget's runs on Saturday, you have a bit more time for yourself, while they are learning. Let us take that weight off your shoulders. You are already carrying enough. You can relax and sleep just a little bit longer on Saturday. Maybe you can take just a little longer to get that haircut. Or you can visit that friend you have not seen for ages. You deserve it. And while they may not know that Father's Day is in June, you know that every Saturday is Father's Day, because the family, your family, is working to secure the future by empowering your children with lifelong skills that will send them up for life. and even if they cannot come in person, they can register for some of our courses that are offered online. 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

0: Well, as a Nigerian, if you say it is withdrawal o'clock, I'm sure you are not wrong. You are actually, you know, saying the right thing, because we woke up this morning to different withdrawals. You know, I'm just talking about politicians withdrawing from the race, from the Guba race, you know, and some from the State House of Assembly race. And I wouldn't really say it's shocking to me, even though I know it might be shocking to some people. But if you know how politics is played in this country, you understand that it's not really much of a shock. Just like yesterday when we talked about Governor Simon Alaifubara, and I said I have no pity for him, and I have no pity for any politician in this country, no matter what the person is going through, whether it is their inability to secure ticket for a second tenor or to continue staying at the National Assembly, whatever be the case, I have zero pity for them, because most of them don't really have pity or empathy or sympathy for Nigerians, as the case may be. So why should I go out of my way to pity someone because he's at loggerheads with someone who actually somehow made him who he is today? Loyalty is a big flex when it comes to politics, and once someone understands and gets to know that you are not loyal enough, there's every possibility that your chances for your political ambition to, you know, continue thriving, it might be thwarted or it might be cut short while you are still trying to have a full understanding of what exactly is going on. So yeah, we'll be talking about that today on the show, because we hear that River State Governor Simon Alaifubara has withdrawn from the Guba race. He did so yesterday, appreciating his family, you know, supporters and all that, saying after due consultation with family, friends, and he has come to the conclusion that, you know, he needs to withdraw. And also said that, let me put it, you know, in a polite way, that the gentle strides of a lion is not a sign of cowardice. He say he has kept silent, doesn't really mean he doesn't know what to do. But there is a saying that it's not everything that a hunter sees in the forest that he discusses in the marketplace. That's according to Governor Simon Alaifubara. And also, we saw Judge Kelly also withdraw from that race yesterday. I think he's just leaving that. I think he's only Chinda right now. And he has the backing of the FCT minister. Of course, you know exactly what that means. And then in Lagos State House of Assembly, we have the Honorable Desmond Elliott withdrawing as well from Lagos State House of Assembly. What do you call it again? You know, race. And his reason is that his supporters are being intimidated, according to him. In fact, that they were not even allowed. So who is going to stand and vote for him if at the end of the day his supporters are nowhere to be found? I think it was 2 days ago that the lady he was supposed to actually stand for primaries with came out to say that everybody has actually withdrawn from that race for her, except Honorable Desmond Elliott. And it didn't come as a shock to me when Desmond yesterday actually withdrew from that race. And then here in Abia State, who would have seen this coming? You know, and the excuse given is for me is very flimsy. It's quite a flimsy excuse. It doesn't hold water at all for me. Mascot Ozo Kealo has actually withdrawn from the Guba race. He's a member of the APC. He purchased the interest and nomination form for 50 million naira. In fact, he was one of the people that was not really happy when, after purchasing the form, he learned that they are going to zone their ticket, you know, and he was unequivocal about it. And then all of a sudden, he's telling us that one of the reasons he's actually withdrawing from the race is because his elder brother, Senator Ozo Kealo, was able to clinch the ticket. You know your brother was going to run all this while, so is that really an excuse? I don't know. Well, anyway, good morning to you. Thank you so much for joining us. It is Issues and Views on Enyimba 94.3 FM. We have actually posted the topics, our lineup for today on Facebook, so you can join the conversation this morning on Facebook. It's a Thursday morning. It is May 21, 2026, and we are so excited to be here with you. Facebook is Enyimba 94.3 FM. Go there, drop your comment for us. And then WhatsApp is also up and running when the time comes to take your messages and your voice notes. A mini 30 seconds voice note will suffice on WhatsApp. Our WhatsApp number is 0813-762-5453. 0813-762-5453. Thank you so much for joining us. My name is Mary Paul Odum.
1: And my name is David Oji.
0: Okay, David, how are you doing?
1: Well, I'm fine. It's a beautiful Thursday morning, and it's a Thursday of withdrawals. Everyone is actually withdrawing.
0: Are you withdrawing?
1: Withdrawing from what?
0: I'm just saying.
1: I withdrew a long time ago.
0: You did?
1: Yes.
0: Why? We didn't have that conversation.
1: It's just for
0: I was optimistic. I was looking forward to it.
1: For the sake of peace and...
0: Were you threatened?
1: Threatened? No one threatens the engine room.
0: Okay, so you are like Governor Sim. He also said it's for the sake of peace, stability, and all that for Rivers people.
1: Of course, yeah. So in the interest of peace, stability, and, and development, so we decided to just try again next time.
0: You feel that the person that you are leaving the place for is way better? The person will bring development?
1: Okay, the question is now, what am I even leaving? What exactly am I leaving for?
0: Oh, okay. Sorry, I thought we were having a conversation there. Sorry. I thought we were on the same page. I just realized that we were actually not on the same page. But anyway, it's quite funny to me how we woke up this morning and then we're hearing that this person is withdrawing from the race. This person is withdrawing from the race. And the funny thing is, this is after, you must have purchased interest and nomination form. And, this is a huge amount of money. Yesterday, we talked about the very fact that the APC actually garnered about 5.05 billion naira from the sales of their firm. So I'm trying to have an understanding how you were not able to do your consultation and all these things. You are coming out to tell people now that is actually the reason behind your withdrawal. Why you did not weigh the pros and the cons, take your time to go through all of this, before embarking on this journey, and then along the line, you are now withdrawing. Well, I'm trying to understand.
1: The Bible always says that wisdom is profitable.
0: To direct.
1: Yeah. So if you look at most of those people that have actually withdrawn, they've consulted, they've checked, and they're seeing that it might not end in their favor. So instead of, we're going out there to...
0: So why waste the money for the firm? That's what I'm saying. We're on the same page. In the first place, that's what you should have done.
1: Interest.
0: I'm just saying, this is a huge amount of money we're talking about. 50 million naira is not a small money. I know some teeming youth in this country that 50 million naira can change. In fact, about 10 of them that 50 million naira can change their lives. If you give each of them 10 million naira to probably start a business at maybe Area or Ahiohoro, this Akwarakwa that our Abba boys are very good at. There are so many things that they can start with that huge amount of money and better their lives. So I'm just trying to understand why you did not do that consultation up until the time you purchased the farm, and then just a day or 2 days to the time you're supposed to stand for primary, you now withdraw and you say it's because you have done consultation. I can't grasp it.
1: You can be very sure of something, and the next minute you'll find out that you're just wallowing in uncertainty. And when they actually purchased these forms, they were very sure, they were very certain, but development and everything that's happened lately has also brought about a cast of uncertainty around most of these people, and they decided, since we're uncertain about this thing, let us just step back and let us also protect our own integrity and protect our image by stepping back. If only a particular politician in Imo State knew, who was also by, he would have taken the stance of 2 days to the primary, he would have stepped back than coming after the primary to tell us that he actually withdrew from the race. But if only he knew.
0: Are you talking about the person that said the reason he lost is because he supported Peter Obi?
1: No. There's someone who actually stood for the APC primaries in Imo State, and when he eventually lost, he came out to say, I did not contest. But the difference is that his name was actually on the, he contested, but now he would have just come out 2 days or at least
0: feel like we're talking about the same thing.
1: A day to the election and then say, just like Governor Simila Ifubara, I'm withdrawing, and make it open that he's withdrawing. But of course, he did not withdraw and he just went in. So that is also the uncertainty. 1 minute you're so sure about something, and the next minute, events and so many other things can now make you quite uncertain about a particular thing. You look at Mascot Zokalo, he was very, very certain when he actually bought the form that APC were going to give him the ticket. Along the line, APC now said, we are zoning it to Abia, we're zoning our ticket to... So that was a whole lot of uncertainty surrounding that time after he had already bought the form. And just like I said, in the interest of peace and, of course, for the party, for the progress of the party, he has decided to step back, shift his personal ambitions, and of course for the greater interest of the political party. Same thing with Governor Simila Ifubara. But for Governor Ifubara, honestly, I feel very bad for Governor Simila Ifubara, because no governor in I think he's going to be the first governor post-1999 that is going to do just one tenor in office in Rivers State. Just one tenor in office, because Peter did two tenors in office from 1999, 2003, 2007. Celestine Omeha just a few months, but Rotimi Amaechi also did two tenors from 2007 down to 2011, 2011, from 2011 to 2015. Yerson Wike also did two tenors in office, and from 2015 down to 2023. And here is Governor Simila Ifubara, due to the political uncertainties there in River State, and he's set to do just one tenor, 2023 down to 2027. And he's just calm and, you know, peaceful about it and everything. Well, I think to be honest, Governor Simila Ifubara
0: when you have been kind of defeated, I don't think it's a sign of calmness, it's just a sign of defeat. But anyway, quickly, let's run you through what we're going to be talking about this morning on the show. Mascot Kalu withdraws from APC Abia APC Guba race, and the Abia APC Assembly aspirant denies support for OT and the Labour Party. Abia State University lecturer suspended for alleged extortion and certificate forgery. I think it was 2 weeks ago we talked about this particular story that was going on. It was someone that actually brought it up on X, you know, on social media, and then, you know, it got to the ears of the state government. In fact, they actually did organize a panel to, you know, look into that. I'm not sure the panel they are done with their investigation, but this suspension is coming actually from the school authority. And then NUT condemns attacks on schools, warns of possible strike. Kwan Kwaso indirectly working for Tinubu's re-election, Kanu governor's aide. This is quite a huge allegation, even though, you know, Kwan Kwaso has come out to douse it and say there is absolutely nothing like that. It's not now that they've been talking about this. Fubara withdraws from APC governorship primary, and then Desmond Elliott withdraws from Lagos APC primary over alleged intimidation. These are the topics we will be discussing this morning on the show. Again, it is on Facebook, so you can join the conversation on Facebook this morning, and let's get talking. If you are ready, grab yourself a cup of coffee, tea, whatever you're having for breakfast, and let's get down to the meat of the matter.

0: All right, quickly, let's start from mascot Osakalo, who yesterday actually withdrew from the Guba race, APC Guba race, and he gave few reasons why he actually did that. According to him, he said it was a difficult decision, and he premised it on two major reasons. Number one, he said, considering that my brother, Senator Ojo Osakalo, MON, has already clinched the senatorial ticket of the party, I believe this decision will allow other aspirants the opportunity to exercise their right to contest for the office of governor. And secondly, he said, after wide and due consultations with stakeholders, we concluded that in the interest of fairness and equity, Abia Central should be allowed to complete its 8 years of power rotation, which it has already commenced, extended his special appreciation to the wife, children, you know, who stood by him through all this month since his declaration. Also appreciated his mother, who has always stood solidly with him, as well as his brother, Senator Osakalo, and Honorable Nana Osakalo. And gave special thanks to staff and members of his campaign organization. The story is that mascot Osakalo has actually withdrawn from APC Guba race. And I'm trying to understand the basics for this, his withdrawal. Like I stated earlier, he was not oblivious of the very fact that his brother was going to come out again. And I'm sure that he must have known that, must have been optimistic that the brother would, you know, clinch the ticket. So to come out now and say the reason is because your brother clinched the ticket, you already knew he was going to come out. He wasn't news to you. That's your brother. You know, so I'm really trying to understand his reasons for coming out and then saying that, it is time for Abia Central. That was one of the reasons your party gave, and you did not sit well with you. That was after you purchased the form. It didn't sit well with you, and the party, you know, finally removed that zoning, and now you were coming out to give this as your reasons. I don't know, maybe I feel like there is more to this than meet the eyes. Maybe I might be speculating at this point in time, but that's how I feel.
1: Well, there's a portion of the Bible that says, who builds a house without counting his cost? So for mascot Osakalo, he has counted his cost, he has checked, and he has decided to come up and say, okay, in the best interest of equity and fairness, I don't want to contest anymore. It says it is the turn of Abia Central, so Abia Central should actually continue. Thank his fans, his family, and everyone. But if you look at for mascot Osakalo, what are his chances, even within the APC, what are his chances in Abia State? Now, mascot Osakalo is not really a very popular figure when you talk about governance here in Abia State. Of course, from 2007 to 2010, he was the chief of staff to the then governor, talking about T.A. Oji, Governor T.A. Hamifulu Oji Ochendo, and he also learned the ropes of governance. And prior to, from 2011, 2015, and 2019, he has contested for a member House of Representatives for the Aba North and Aba South Federal constituency. Of course, he has not won any of those elections, and, you know, this time around, 2023, he also contested for governorship under the platform of the, I think that was the APP. That was where he contested for governor in Abia State in 2023. And we all know how it panned out. And 2027, he also decided to throw his hat in the ring and just come out to say, okay, I'm pulling out. My brother has already clinched the ticket for Abia North Senatorial Zone. So it doesn't look as if it's now a family affair. Of course, where he is contesting, his brother is contesting for Senate, Abia North Senatorial Zone, and he's also contesting for governor of Abia State.
0: But from he knew his brother was contesting. Zone. I mean, that's what I'm saying.
1: Well, he has, just like I said, he has done his permutations, he has done his combinations, and he has come up to say, okay, I'm going to do this, and this is in the best interest of, you know, the party, equity, and everything. And maybe he has also checked, oh, if I go on with this campaign, do I have the chances of winning? If I spend so much money, am I going to win? You know, over the weekend, Governor Hope Uzodinma gave an advice to politicians. He said, don't use your last card to do politics. Honor Pokwa stroke. Don't use your children's school fees to go and play politics. Honor Pokwa stroke. So probably he has checked all those things and said, okay, what are my chances of winning? What are my chances of winning? Even if I go into the primaries with the APC, what are my chances of winning? Now, even if APC gives me the ticket, what are my chances of being governor here in Abia State? If my chances are not fair, then why would I go and spend so much money in campaigns? You know how much politicians spend during campaigning period? They spend so much money. So if I spend so much money when I am not certain of even clinching a ticket within the APC, or even if the APC gives me a ticket, what are my chances of being governor, of winning the election after spending so much money? Well, I think he has looked at all these things and he has decided to say, okay, let me dot my I's and cross my T's and, you know, just step back and allow others to actually contest, those whom he might feel that has the political weight and what it takes to actually contest. So he has made a decision. He's a man and he has made his decision. And I think it's just in the best interest of everyone that will stand with the decision that he has made. Yes, he might have bought the form. Just like I said earlier, 1 minute you're so sure of something, the next minute, events and a whole lot of things can create lots of uncertainties around it. So maybe when he bought the form, he was very certain. But with everything that has been happening, even when Fubara bought the form, maybe he was certain. But with a whole lot of uncertainty, the wind of events and everything that has been happening, there comes uncertainty. And in the midst of uncertainty, what do? You say, okay, let me take a step back so I don't go and invest so much money and I don't get anything in return. Maybe that's just the feat of Mascot Uzokalo at this point. But his brother is already there, so he's also part of the system. Maybe in 2031 he can decide to actually try again, and you never can tell. Luck might actually shine in his favor in 2031.
0: This is very funny to me because I remember one of the issues that this past governor and Senator Ojuzo Kalu seemed to have had with the present administration was the statement he made when he traveled to Ebonyi State, where he said he was going to throw his support behind President Bola Ahmed Tinubu, rallying about 1 million votes for him. And then at the end of the day, that he was also going to support APC in power, like from the presidential to the gubernatorial and, you know, the rest of the elective positions. He was going to throw his weight behind whoever is going to come out, and, you know, it caused an issue. I think in Abia State government, they did not take that lying low. You know, statements started coming out, counter statement, and that was when the former governor mentioned that some of the roads that are being done by the state government are roads he already did, and it was just more of repainting that was going on. It was really serious. It was trending on Abia State social media space for a while, the back and forth between the state government and Senator Ojuzo Kalu. And, you know, everybody thought that was because his brother was coming out and he was trying to give his full support to his brother. Some people even came out and said, why are they trying to make it look like it's a family affair? Your brother was governor in the state for 8 years. Your brother has been a senator and he's going again. And then you also want to come out to be the governor of Abia State. I was thinking that would have been a window for him to have withdrawn from the race, from, you know, the talk about from Abians coming from left and right, the very fact that your brother is a senator and he's also coming out again to be re-elected. And you also want to go for the gubernatorial election. Is it a family affair? That's when I felt that, you know, he would have taken the lead to have withdrawn from the race, you know, allowing his brother, making sure that, oh, this, we are from the same family. My brother is a senator. There's no need for me to go into this race. But he was vehement. In fact, I remember before the purchase of that, for the interest and nomination form, they had an issue in his political party where he said that it looks as if they have already, his political party, they have already, you know, kind of told people who to stand behind during the primary. It was a problem because I remember we had the secretary, APC secretary Aguaro, we had him, you know, here in the studio with us to talk about that, and he gave us his own side of the story. Because I asked him a question that day. I said, when the APC put out a statement saying that there was nothing like that, and I asked him, I said, okay, there was nothing like that, did you people reach out to Mascot Ojuzo Kalu to actually let him know that whatever idea he had or speculation is actually erroneous? It wasn't exactly what happened. He said they didn't have to reach out to him. They already put out a statement, and the statement should have done the job. You know, so for me, these were opportunities and windows that he would have taken to actually withdraw from the race. And then came the situation where he purchased the form today, and then the next day APC came out and said, oh, we are zoning our ticket. He also came out and said something about that, and then finally they removed that ticket zoning of a thing, and everybody felt that, okay, he was still in the race and all that. And at the end of the day, he was unequivocal about coming out, about clinching power and all that. Then at the end of the day, after purchasing the form and, you know, showing your interest, just like a few days to the conduct of the primaries, you are coming out to tell us that you are withdrawing. And your reason, this is why, for me, I feel like there is more to this than meets the eye. You are saying that your reason for withdrawing from the race is because your brother clinched the ticket. Man, you knew your brother was going to come out in the first place. He's not news to you. He is your brother. You've always known that he was going to come out. So I feel like maybe there is more to this that maybe it is not made known to us out there, Abians. But we are asking the question, is it about the very fact that your brother clinched the ticket of the APC, the senatorial ticket, or is there more to this that meets the eyes? And another thing is that at this point in time, you know, we have people who are actually gloating over it and saying, oh, he's no match to the incumbent, because that's the story out there in the public. Some people are saying, oh, it's out of fear. He already knows that he's not going to win, and, you know, this and that and so many other things. But for me, I think it's honorable, beyond what anybody has to say, it's honorable for you to check yourself and feel like, is this really worth it at the end of the day? Just like President Goodluck Ebele Jonathan said in 2015, that no innocent blood of Nigeria was actually worth him continuing to be the president of the Federal Republic of Nigeria. So when you check at all these things and realize that it's not worth it at the end of the day, maybe it's honorable for me to withdraw. But like I said, I think it's very, very important that these are some of the things you need to sit back and count and consult and make sure that you have dotted your I's and that you have crossed your T's, so that you don't bring up people. Because at the end of the day, you hear things like Governor Siminale was saying, I appreciate my supporters, I want to apologize to my supporters. These are people who actually came out to give their full support to you, and then you bring them out on the road and you are leaving them there telling them that, oh, it's not going to work. Why bring them out in the first place? What's the idea of dragging them out in the first place and them giving you their full support, and then at the end of the day you dash? Because at the end of the day, it's not only about you, it's about other people who have actually given you their support, that you are dashing their hope, you are dashing their aspiration at the end of the day. But be that as it may, we'll wait and see what happens. He's the only person that has withdrawn from the race. I think there's still about two other people, or one person who is still in the race, APC Guba race, at this point in time, you know. So he's not the only one. So we wait and see what happens, because at the end of the day, elections are won as a result of number. Election is a game of number and popularity at the end of the day. So what he just did right now is paving way for the other aspirants in the political party, because, I mean, if any vote would have gone to him, he would end up going to the other aspirants at the end of the day. So wait and see what happens in Abia APC, and who exactly is going to clinch the Guba ticket, who is going to be the flag bearer for APC Abia State, you know, Guba race. I cannot wait. I cannot wait to see who is going to actually be that. As we also wait for other political parties, like I said, we now know of PDP. We now know that JOK is there in the PDP. ADC, we are yet to hear something from them. APGA, we are also yet to hear something from them at this point. But we are waiting, because I feel like, you know, the 2027 race has already started. And it's either you are ready for it, you are all in, or you are out. Now is the time to either withdraw or be sure that you know exactly what you want and go for it at the end of the day. All right, we'll move away from that mascot story to another story we have here still in Abia State. You know how we do it. We try to take all Abia stories before we move to national stories. So the State Assembly aspirant has denied support for Governor Alex Oti and the Labour Party. She is a member of the APC, but it seems that she has somewhat been fraternizing with the Labour Party, and then accusations are being raised about how she's a member of the APC and still, should I use the word, hobnobbing with the Labour Party. So ahead of the All Progressives Congress State House of Assembly primaries in Isukwato State constituency in Abia State, aspirant Lilian Abazwe has dismissed allegations linking her to the Labour Party and the administration of the Governor Alex Oti. Abazwe insisted that her relationship with Abia State government is strictly business related, And he stated this through a message on Wednesday amid growing political tension that surrounds her recent interaction with the state government. And she actually described the claims that she's loyal to the Labour Party as false, misleading and politically motivated. She said, and I quote, "I wish to issue a disclaimer and state unequivocally that I, Lillian Obenwa Abazwe, have no business being a Labour Party member and I'm not working for Governor Alex Oti." She went further to say, "It would be extremely foolish of me to contest an election under APC at the same time work for a governor elected under the Labour Party." She went further to explain that her contact with the governor was solely in pursuit of rice supply contracts, noting that she's widely known across Abia State as a rice supplier who maintains business relationship across political divides. I think Abians should get ready. This is what they're talking, rice supply. I'm not sure the sharing of rice is something that is left for one political party at this point in time. Abians, get ready. You don't have a bag of rice. You might be getting rice very soon, according to the aspirant Abazwe. She said that is there because she's a rice supplier. And, you know, maybe the state government contacted her to... What's the rice exactly for? At this point, is it for farmers?
1: She's a businesswoman.
0: No, know. I mean, I'm asking of the state government, like she said, that they are, is the rice going to be for Abians, for farmers?
1: Well, I wouldn't know. I wouldn't know. Maybe there are other needs for rice in the states, and she's a businesswoman. She's a rice distributor. So if she's chasing anybody respective of our political affiliations for contract, I think it is within her purview to actually do that, because beyond being a politician, she's also a businesswoman. So if she says, Oga, give me contract, let me supply rice for whatever you want to use the rice for, probably is rice that they are cooking, is rice that people want to distribute to people in their communities and the rest of them. People have different needs for rice. Me, I also have need for rice because I have to cook rice at my house. So everybody has different need for rice. So whatever need that she's chasing, of course, just like I said, she's a businesswoman, and she has also come out to refute those things and say, because the only business I have with His Excellency Governor Alex Oti, I'm pursuing contracts, and I'm pursuing rice contracts. But beyond that, you know, there's also a way that these things work. If you're my party member, if you support me, the chances of me giving you a contract is very, very high. If, because, of course, you know, most times we also play partisan politics, and we tend to infuse partisan politics into business, and it happens. Now, let's say Daniel Thotty is a member of my political party. He's an engineer, and I have someone else who is also an engineer that is not a member of my political party. Now, the two of them are chasing me for contracts, for any form of contract, business contract. The chances that I'll favor Daniel Thotty because he's a member of my political party is high. Because, of course, we have party affiliation than the other person who is not a member of my political party. But just like she has said, it is purely business. I have no party affiliation. I have no political affiliation with the Labour Party. I'm a member of the All Progressive Congress. And the only thing I do is I do business. And for me, I stand with her. Business is business, irrespective of political affiliations. Business is business. That you are in a particular political party and you own a shop, it doesn't mean that if someone from a different political party comes to your office to patronize you or to buy stuff from you, now so because you work with, you're a member of this political party, therefore I'm not going to do business. You're out here to do business. Business is money. The end product of every business is to actually make profit at the end of the day. So however you make the profit, whether you're selling to political party A, political party B, political party C, business is business, and it shouldn't go beyond that. I think where a lot of brows will be raised as where it goes beyond business. But if it's strictly business, then I think she has every right to put out that statement and say, I am a member of the APC, and the only thing I do is I do business. So even if someone comes from another political party, ADC, she will sell rice. She's a rice supplier. If someone comes from AMPP, CPC, NDC, of course, her business is to supply rice, and she will definitely do her business. So business is business. So I would also want people to know that irrespective of political affiliations, irrespective of religious differences and ethnic differences as well, business is business. When it's time to do business,
0: you think You think there is no member of the Labour Party who is a rice supplier at this point in time?
1: Well, it
0: who can actually supply? No, I'm just saying because, you know, you made some valid points. You said that if you even use Daniel Toti as an example, that if he belongs to your party and another person, you know, that is not a member of your party, they are looking for the same contract. Of course, you favor your party member. So that's what I'm asking. Does it mean that in the whole of Labour Party, there is nobody that is a rice supplier or a distributor or someone that could have, you know, they could have contacted who is their party member to help them supply the rice? Why go for somebody who is not a member of your party? No, I'm just asking.
1: I'm not in the Labour Party, yeah, and I wouldn't know. But another thing that people look out for when they are doing business is pedigree. When I mean pedigree. Of course, she has built...
0: Again, nobody in their party has pedigree. Go ahead.
1: I wouldn't know if there are other people who supply rice. But of course, she has built a pedigree. And, you know, business is also about network. If she's within that network, the chances are high that, of course, they would always want to, because she socializes with them and she's in their political class and the rest of them. So if there is any other person who is a rice distributor in the Labour Party, I'm not aware. Maybe the Labour Party can also go and look for rice distributors within their political party. But beyond politics, this is purely business. Like I said, if you're a member of party A,
0: the way you are being unequivocal is like you already know that this is, that's what she said.
1: It is business.
0: No, you are saying it like you know, but you should be saying it according to what she said.
1: According to what
0: no,
1: she said.
0: No, but you are saying business. It like you know that it's pure business and there is nothing more to it.
1: Because, see, everyone that is into business right now, that is doing business, if you have a restaurant where people come and buy food and you're a member of party A, would you say because of the fact that I am a member of Party A, if somebody from Party B or somebody wears a paraphernalia of Party B now walks into my restaurant, therefore I'm not going to sell food? That means you're not ready for business. That means you just want your business to crumble. Because most times, even those that would even sustain your business, that would give you a high cash flow in your business, might be people from Party B or Party C or Party D, whereas you're a member of Party A. But business is business. You have to stay in business. Business, you need money, irrespective of where it's coming from. So if she's eliminating every form of political difference, every form of political affiliation and sticking to business, then business is business.
0: Well, anyway, she said something that actually caught my attention, and that's what I want to talk about this morning. She said it would be extremely foolish of me to contest an election under APC and at the same time work for a governor elected under Labour Party. Nah, it's not foolishness. There are people doing it. The FCC minister is a member of the PDP. He's working for the APC. And of course, we know how that has panned out for him so far. So I don't see any iota of foolishness in it at the end of the day. But, you know, sometimes what some people call it or some party members call it is anti-party activities, because you can't be a member of one particular party and you seem to be hobnobbing with the other political party. The reason is because there are things about your political party that somebody who is not a member of your party should not be in the know of, and if you are hobnobbing with the opposition party, there's every possibility that one day it will slip from you and you're going to actually give your supposed enemies what they need to work against your own political party. You see where the problem is, and this is why it's just like I read a story about Cubana chief priest said about him losing the primary. He said it's because he worked for P2B in 2023 that President Bola Ahmed Tinubu doesn't really trust him. I don't know how true it is, but the truth of the matter is, if you're a member of a particular political party and you're always with the other political party, they will not trust you. Party members are not going to trust you. And if care is not taken, they are going to slam you an anti-party activity. That's just the truth. You can't be a member of the APC and then you are supporting maybe a particular government that is not your a member of your party. It's not right, because you have somebody coming out from your political party for the same guba race. So why are you supporting this or doing this? You might say, oh, it's business. That's why I asked the question, does it mean that there are no rights distributors in Labour Party that the government could have, you know, contracted to supply them with bags of rice, if that is the situation? I'm not against what she's saying, but I'm saying that in the contest, when it comes to politics, there are just some certain lines that you're not supposed to cross. I know that when it comes to politics, we have permanent interests and not permanent friendship or permanent foes or things like that, but there are just some lines you don't cross, because when you cross that line, when you cross that line, there's every possibility that your party and even your party members are not going to trust you as much. Because I'm trying to remember the name of this particular lady that said that she works with a media outlet, right, in Lagos, and then there was a gathering that they went for, and she sat with members, from another media outlet. That was all she did. She just sat on their table having conversation with them

because they believe one day you are going to sell the company out. You are going to give the company secret to their competitors, and they are going to use it against them. So they are always careful to make sure that you don't have that kind of fraternity or friendship, you know, with the other, with their competitor. That's all I'm saying. Whether she's doing business or not is understandable, but I think there should be a line that you shouldn't cross when you belong to a particular political party, in order not to send the wrong message, because that's the problem. When you send the wrong message out there, speculations, people will start, you know, trending, and people can make out a whole lot of things out of it. The reason we have what do you call it? The reason is as if there is misinformation or speculations out there is because when you keep quiet, or the truth is not known, or you are doing some certain things which people don't understand. For instance, I'm a married woman, right? If every time I am seen in the company of one single guy, there are stories will erupt. Before you know what is happening, people are calling my husband. People are sending messages to my husband because there is this one particular guy they are always seeing me with. I might say he's just my friend. There is nothing between us. But you are a married woman. You are supposed to behave a certain way. You are supposed to carry yourself a certain way. You are not supposed to be seen with a single guy often. And it's not just different. It's this particular single guy that we know. Every time she's leaving the office, the guy is seeing her off. Every time she's coming to work, the guy is with her. Every time, I'm just saying, it is going to send the wrong message out there. My conscience might be clean. The person I'm always with, his conscience might be clean, but what are people seeing when they always see the two of us together, knowing full well that I am married to a different man altogether? That's what I'm saying. It's okay to do business, but for me, when it comes to politics, there are just some lines. This is what affected the PDP, because at the end of the day, a member of the PDP worked against the PDP in 2023, and up until today, PDP are yet to get themselves because of that issue, because of that one thing, that one move a member of their party did, is affecting them up until now. We have this faction of the PDP, we have this faction of the PDP, and when that happened, I kept hammering on the very fact that there should have been sanction on this particular person that worked against their political party. But here we are today, and this is where PDP has been plunged into, because one aggrieved member decided to work against their political party. So somebody is doing it. She said it's foolish, but somebody is doing it. You can be a member of this particular party and decide to work for another particular party. Sorry, you wanted to say something, David. Okay, anyway, we should move on. All right, let's move over to the next story we have, still on Abia, member of this particular party and decide to work for another particular party. Sorry, you wanted to say something, David. Okay, anyway, we should move on.

0: All right, let's talk about what is happening in or what happened in Abia State University. We already talked about this particular story, where Abia State government actually raised a panel to investigate this story, whether it's true. But then we hear that the university authority have actually gone ahead to suspend this particular lecturer. I want to believe that they actually probably did their own investigation before they decided to slam the lecturer with this suspension. So a senior lecturer in the Department of Mass Communication, Abia State University, Kingsley Izuogo, has been suspended by the university's management. He was suspended this week on allegations bordering on extortion, harassment of students, as well as forgery of his lower credentials, and was alleged to have charged money for his handout materials and also demanded money to allow students pass the courses he handled. Even though he repeatedly denied the allegation, stating that he was innocent, still, his suspension took place even as a separate investigation, like I said, that was set up by the Abia State government to investigate the corruption in the institution is yet to conclude or submit its findings to the state government. The suspension of the lecturer has elicited different opinions among students and parents, you know, with some section hailing the action of the university management. And there are also a section of the Abia State University community who believe that the Abia State University management should have waited for the state government investigation panel to submit its findings. David, so what do you make of it? I mean, the panel is yet to actually conclude on their investigation, and then the school authority is slamming the lecturer with this suspension.
1: Well, the activities of the panel does not stop the school management or the management of the institution from taking actions when they need to. And suspending the lecturer, of course, it was alleged that he has been collecting handouts, about 5,000, forcing students to pay that amount of money for handout, and also forcing students to pay some a particular amount of money to the tune of 15,000 naira in some of the courses that he has handled, that if you don't pay, you won't pass. And for me, this is a step in the right direction, and this would also, you know, this would also serve as a deterrent to some other lecturers, because if you go to our higher institutions, you'll find out that these things are happening every day. When I mean every single day, every single day. If we look at one institution that is very close to us, which is the Abia State Polytechnic, if you go there and ask students, in fact, if students even come and tell you what happens in their institution, you'll be surprised, you'll be marveled at how this thing has gradually eaten into the fabrics of our education here in Nigeria. But of course, step in the right direction, if you ask me, from the university. While we're still waiting for the panel that was set up by the government of Abia State, headed by the Chief of Staff, Pastor Caleb Ijaba, to make its report and to officially submit his report to the visitor of the university. But come on, yes, they need to suspend these lecturers. In fact, I even want them to do more. Even other schools as well, not just the Abia State University, even the Michael Okpara University of Agriculture, Omudike, even the Abia State Polytechnic, or Bunayo Onu Polytechnic now. We need more of this. When I mean we need more of this, because if you go to most of our tertiary institutions, you find out that these things are happening every single day. And you'll see some lecturers will come out and say, oh, these things can happen, they are untouchable because they belong to one particular cabal, or this cabal that, of course, they are untouchable. If you sample the opinion of about 200 students in tertiary institutions in Southeast Nigeria, and you ask them if things like this actually happen in their institution, I don't mean to throw data around, but you'll find out that, or you'll be marveled, that you'll see that probably 60 to 70% of the students will

0: yes, things like this actually happen in their institutions, and they are these lecturers that perpetrate them. I know some will say, oh, if you don't buy this textbook, your name is not in the book of life. If you don't buy a particular textbook at a particular amount, your name is not in the book of life. In fact, this textbook is your continuous assessment. If you don't buy this textbook, automatically you have lost 40 marks already. And you know, students will now, out of fear, say, oh, let us go and find money, let us go and look for money to actually do all those things. And or you see some lecturers that will say, oh, if you don't pay a particular amount of money, you will not pass this course, you will not pass course A, you will fail course B. Oh, I failed about 50 students in the other class and stuff. And this has also given rise to most of the vices we see in our campuses this day. Now, you see an average Nigerian parent who, of course, is making money just to send his or her child to school, pay school fees, and of course do the other necessary things. And you find out that, oh, the student now comes and meets his or her mom or their parents and say, oh, they say we need 15,000, and they know that the parents can't provide this money. So what do? They have to look for alternative means to actually go and source out this money. You see a lot of girls who now go into prostitution in our campus area. They've now modernized it into hookup. You know, you see a lot of guys who also go into social vices like stealing people's phone, obtaining people's phones because they want to sell these phones, and when they sell it, they want to use the money and go and give a particular lecturer. So this is, for me, a step in the right direction, and you know, other management of other tertiary institutions also need to follow suit.
1: Well, anyway, as much as I might want to agree with this, but I think they should have just waited a little bit for the, because this is why the state government weighed into the matter, you know, to actually carry out their own investigation. So at the end of the day, if the school authority knew that such a thing was happening, I mean, because it took someone writing about it on X to actually get the attention of even the state government, and they, you know, they weighed into it and said, okay, raise the panel, let's carry out investigation and see exactly if there is iota of truth to these accusations. You know, as much as they have, maybe, I don't know if they did their investigation, I don't know how they came about that suspension and all that, you know, but I was thinking that maybe they would have waited a little bit, let the panel also carry out their own investigation, then you compare and contrast and know exactly what is going on before slamming the lecturer with that suspension. But be that as it may, when the panel, they are done with their own investigation and they find this lecturer culpable, are they going to add more suspension to the one he has already gotten, or are they going to lay him off, you know, entirely at the end of the day?
0: It depends on the recommendations of the panel, but it's an independent panel. Now, being an independent panel, it does not stop the school from saying, oh, this lecturer has erred, therefore we are going to suspend him. So, even if there is a panel that is an independent panel that has been set up.
1: How come they waited all this way? They didn't know the man had erred.
0: Well, of course, students are coming forth. When I mean students are coming forth and saying, oh, this lecturer. And of course, the management of the institution has to take decisive steps. And this is one of the decisive steps that the management of the institution has actually taken. So, of course, the panel is independent. The school is also doing their thing. So, of course, the two can actually coexist. That does not stop the school from, if there is any other lecturer that the school decides, oh, we're going to suspend this particular lecturer. Of course, they have absolutely every right to suspend any lecturer that they want to. If they find out that, oh, this lecturer is found wanting and guilty in so many sharp practices and things that shouldn't be. And that also does not stop the independent panel set up by the government to also do her own investigation and also bring up their own findings as well.
1: All right. Well, anyway, we wait to see what the panel that was set up by the state government, what they're going to come up with. I'm actually interested in that panel. I'm not against the school slamming that suspension on the lecturer. But I think beyond this lecturer, they should also do investigation and maybe find out if there are more lecturers who are into this kind of thing. Because I remember I talked about the fact that this was not an experience I had back in school where lecturers are selling handouts. I never bought handouts when I was in school. So it's right step in the right direction, but we wait for the panel to hear what they have to say after they must have carried out their own investigation as well. All right, we'll move over to national story, but before we do that, let's go on a short timeout, and then once we are back, we take a look at the national stories that we have before us this morning. Stick around.
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1: Well, many thanks to you for sticking around. Quickly, let's take a look at the first national story we have before us. NUT, they have come out to condemn the recent attacks on schools and teachers, even students, you know, in parts of the country. And they describe the incident as barbaric and inhuman. And this is as a result of what happened in local authority primary school, Ahoro Esinele Community High School. Ahoro Esinele and Baptist Nursery and Primary School Yawota, all in Orere local government area of Oyo State, on May 15, 2026. You know, according to NUT, they say that the attacks led to the abduction of school principal, seven teachers, and more than 30 pupils and students, while one teacher was shot dead during the incident. So one teacher was shot dead. This one is different from the one that was beheaded. The one what that this one was shot dead when, you know, the went to the school to abduct the students and teachers. They actually shot a teacher there. NUT said it was particularly painful that the slain teacher was wearing his union attire at the time he was killed, describing him as committed to the teaching profession and advancement of education. And, you know, they went ahead to express their concern over a report that one of the abducted teachers was later beheaded by the attackers. And they went further to say that teachers cannot effectively discharge their duties in an atmosphere of fear and insecurity where they are subjected to inhuman attacks of kidnapping, maiming and killing, and the one that teachers may be forced to withdraw their services if attacks on schools continued unabated. So we might be seeing NUT embarking on strike if nothing is done about this whole issue of attacking schools and abducting teachers and principals.
0: Well, the first one is the attacking schools and abducting students. It's very, very sad. You know what I mean? Very, very sad. Very, very sad. The Oyo State government has already come out to say that they are following up on this matter. The federal government, President Bola Ahmed Tinubu, has also come out to say that they're following up on this particular matter. And I also understand the pains and the concerns of the Nigerian Union of Teachers, that's the NUT, losing one of her members in this particular way. It's absolutely, it's very, very sad. It's very, very sad. And it's also a clarion call to, you know, our leaders and those who are, of course, Mr. President is the Chief Security Officer of Nigeria. Our governor is also the Chief Security Officer of our state and is responsible for the lives and properties of every indigene of Nigeria and every citizen of Nigeria and every indigene of, you know, Abia State and the respective state. So we also call on them so that the NUT does not, you know, take this action, which is to withdraw their services. Because if the NUT decides to withdraw their services, it means that all schools in Nigeria will be shut down, both at the primary level and at the secondary level. Schools will actually be shut down. And when schools are shut down, that means children will now stay at home looking at their parents. Their parents will look at them. You come back as a child or as a parent, you go out and you come back, you see your child at home doing nothing when they should be in school learning. It's a clarion call to the government. I think the government, they need to be very, very proactive in matters of security, because this is not time to just sit back and wait until it has happened. Then you now come and say, oh, we condole with the family, we condole with the union, we condole with the state government. Let's be proactive. This is a call to being proactive. The government needs to be proactive in security matters at this point in time, because it's very sad. Just like I said, what happened in Oyo State is very, very sad. As a parent, you send your children to school and you find out that your children have been kidnapped. or a teacher, or let's say the teacher is a family member, your teacher has been shot at work. I think it is very, very sad. And for the NUT coming out to say, if the government does not prioritize these things, of course, that if insecurity persists, teachers will have no other option than to withdraw their services. They are within their rights to actually say this thing, because as a union, they also have to protect the interest of teachers. Teachers can go to work and then they don't come back home, they don't come back safe to their families. So the government has to be very proactive in terms of security, and in terms of, in fact, our security architecture generally as a country and as a state. And, you know, hopefully the government will do what they have to do, because it is their responsibility, protection of lives and properties.
1: I don't know what I feel about NUT this particular morning. I mean, it took Nigerians raising their voices. It took Nigerians talking about NUT, being quiet about what happened in Oyo State, for them to come out and put out this statement. This is the first statement I think that they have put out so far since this happened. And for me, it's coming a little bit late, because from the moment that the children and the, you know, the students were abducted, in fact, since last year, this is not new. NUT should not act like it's new, because it took Nigerians raising their voices and calling out NUT for them to actually get into action and come out and put out a statement and say, oh, if something is not done about this, we are going to withdraw. Where was NUT when in Niger State about 200 and something students were kidnapped, were abducted, even teachers? Where was NUT when they went to Kebbi State, shot the principal and made away with the student? Where was NUT?
0: What would you want the NUT?
1: No, what I'm saying is, when you have to, you are a union, you have to stand in solidarity. You don't have to wait for Nigerians to call you out before you do the needful. These are members of the NUT. They are members. This is not the first time we are hearing about abduction in schools. That's what I'm saying. It's not the first time we are hearing about abduction in schools. You have to raise your voice. You are a union, and there is strength in that, in being a union. You send a very strong message to the government, letting them know that our lives and that of the students we are teaching cannot be put at risk. That's my question. All this, why? Where have they been? Why is it that they are now raising their voice now? Is it because a teacher was beheaded, and then, you know, Nigerians started talking about it? It started trending. People started raising their voices, calling out NUT. Is that why they are now coming out to say something? I think we need to really be proactive in this country, especially when somebody, a member of your union, when something, you know, they say one for all for one. When something has happened to one, it has happened to all of you. You are a union, for Christ's sake.
0: Well,
1: it happened in Kebbi State. It happened in Niger State. Even in Kogi State, before the governor actually shut down schools in Kogi State, there was a threat, something like that. That was why he shut down schools. This is when, it gets to almost all states of the federation that NUT will come out. I'm not trying to say that they are the government, that, you know, they are the ones that will stop insecurity, but you need to learn how to stand in solidarity and send a very strong message. Maybe when it happened in Kebbi State, maybe if NUT had come out to send a strong message to the government, or maybe when it happened in Niger State, who knows, maybe this wouldn't have happened in Oyo State. I'm just saying, as a union, something hits one person, you should stand in solidarity with that particular person or the school, whatever it is, and let the government know. Because up until now, After the president came out and assured and reassured us, I don't think anything much has been heard about this particular story. You know, we have gone back to business as usual. Everybody has gone back to going for primaries, getting ready for 2027, and it will look as if nothing has happened until maybe, probably, God forbid, another school is hit, and then we get to talk about it again. It's a sad situation. We can't have this occurring or reoccurring, and every time it reoccurs, we have bodies coming out to put out a statement, or we have the government coming out to give assurances. It's one too many. That's all I'm saying. You wanted to say something?
0: In 2025, the NUT also came out to put out a statement, and that was according to the president, Audu Amba. And he actually said that at the 8th Quadrennial Delegates Conference of the Jigawa State Chapter of the NUT in Duse, and that was spiraling around the period where there were school attacks and abductions in Kebbi, in Niger, and Enquirer State. Or of course, in Kebbi State, a vice principal was actually killed. And then in Kebbi State, there was also abduction of about 25 female students from Government Girls Secondary School there in Maga. And the NUT also said that it was a direct assault on education. And, you know, that if anything is not done, they are going to withdraw their services. So the NUT has always, countlessly, even in 2000.
1: Was anything done?
0: Well, they've done their own part.
1: No, no, no. You said that they said if anything is not done, they are going to withdraw their services. Was anything done?
0: Of course, the president and, of course, security architecture and security operative, they went into action. So when they went into action, of course, they did what they were supposed to do. But all I'm trying to say is the point where you said, oh, the NUT doesn't come out to stand in solidarity. The NUT as a union has constantly come out to stand in solidarity. Oh, you want them to withdraw their services?
1: Yes, of course.
0: All right.
1: That's what I want, because we know how this thing happens in the country. Sometimes it's not like I want them to withdraw their services.
0: No, you just said you want them to withdraw their services.
1: If that is going to actually make the government to actually do what needs to be done. That's the truth. We have seen NLC, they go on strike. We have seen TUC, they go on strike, because that's the only way sometimes to get the government of the day to do something. Sometimes, first of all, they will give you ultimatum. They will say in the next 7 days, in the next 21 days, as the case may be, after the ultimatum, if nothing is done about it, and then they withdraw their services. Is one of the ways to get, we have seen it work. Either they go on protest, that's also another way. They go on peaceful demonstration to send a very strong message to the government, or, you know, the give an ultimatum, if nothing is done, they embark on strike. These are ways you send strong message to the government. That's all I'm saying, because it's becoming one too many. Going to our schools, you know, taking our children, taking the teachers, the principals. I mean, school is supposed to be like a safe space for children, for them to learn. At this point in time, teachers will even be scared to enter classrooms, to go to school at the end of the day because of what is happening. I hope that their message will be enough for the government, you know, to actually get into action and do something about this, so that our schools will be safe space where our children can go learn, and teachers will feel safe as well. I think it was yesterday we took a story, or I read in the news, where school proprietors, private schools actually came out to also send a message to the government about, you know, sending security across their school environment and all that. Way to go. It's a good development. But I think when it comes to standing in solidarity, it should not just be all about statement at the end of the day. Okay, we are going to throw the phone lines open, but let's see if we can maybe take a bite on this particular story. Even though Kwame Kwaso has come out to douse it, to say that there is absolutely nothing like that. Kano State Governor Aid has come out to say that Kwame Kwaso is indirectly working for President Bola Ahmed Tinubu. Yes, that's what he said. Director General of Media and Publicity at the Kano Government House, Sanusi Tofa, made explosive allegation that former Kano State Governor Rabiu Musa Kwame Kwaso is indirectly working towards the re-election of President Bola Tinubu ahead of the 2027 general election. He said, and I quote, "Former Kano State Governor Rabiu Musa Kwame Kwaso is indirectly or strategically working towards President Bola Ahmed Tinubu's re-election bid. There are political activities and strategic engagements already taking place ahead of 2027, and many of them will eventually favor President Tinubu." I don't know what to make of this particular story, but Kwame Kwaso has come out to say that there is absolutely nothing like that. I mean, he's supposed to be the vice presidential, the running mate, actually, running mate to Peter Obi, you know. So,
0: well, Kwame Kwaso has said that this doesn't hold water, and, you know, this is the political season. Of course, people will just want to heat up the polity with unnecessary statements, and personally, I feel like this is just one of those unnecessary statements that we shouldn't even delve so much into. Kwame Kwaso is a member of the NDC, and he's running mate to Peter Obi, so that settles it all.
1: All right, 0808-162-338-60813-762-5453. Let's also let you know that, like we said earlier, Governor Fubara has withdrawn from Rivers APC governorship race, and also Honorable Desmond Elliott also did withdraw from Lagos APC primary over alleged intimidation. Okay, let's hear what you have to say this morning. 0808-162-338-60813-762-5453. Morning to you. Go ahead. Thank you so much for calling in on the show. 0813-762-5453.
0: Hello, good morning.
4: Hello, good morning.
0: All right, good morning. You're welcome.
4: How are you now?
0: Yeah, I'm fine, thank you. You're welcome.
4: Hello?
1: Yes, we can hear you.
4: Who are who now are left in the primaries of today's governorship primaries? Who are who are left?
1: I think about two of them, but we'll let you know. We'll get their names and let you know.
4: Okay. I was hearing about a man they call Eric Hoffa from Isianangwa. And then, the withdrawal of mascot from this race is the best thing that has happened to ABC in Rajah State. Otherwise, if mascot had actually emerged in that primary as the governorship candidate, ABC in the state would have made it what I do. Because I said it on this platform when the chairman of the ABC chairman on air in the Enyimba. It is immoral for us to come out to contest that governance government in Asia. There is no way other people will take it. And the office of the state for 8 years, his daughter is an ambassador of the Republic of Nigeria. His general professor, Nana, is big officer in the National Commission, and he in the No. It was impossible. They both have considered it is going to be interesting in Asia State to watch it. That man for Asia State is so powerful. He is so powerful. The man came down from Abuja. He was welcomed by the two-door crack of Asia State. Because Israel and people have said, we have rejected the president's government. Simple as that. And the opening card from PDP is also going to make an impact because PDP has structures in other states more than Labour Party. You will see weakest impact. in our case, government. This president,
1: all right.
4: It is going to be interesting. Thank you so much.
1: All right. Thank you so much for calling in on the show. I appreciate the two people that are remaining in ABC right now, the Guba candidates. We have Eric Opa and then Henry Iko. Two of them are still very much in the race. They have not withdrawn, so we wait and see what happens between the two of them, who would actually eventually clinch the ticket. Hello, good morning.
5: Good morning.
1: Oh, God, it's been a while. You're welcome. Go ahead.
5: Yeah, thank you. You see, as the days unfold, you keep seeing the kind of democracy that is being practiced in Nigeria. It doesn't really have that same meaning anymore, because this thing was supposed to be about the people. But you can now see how godfathers now dictate who we govern a state from anywhere they are. So irrespective of those who we pan out to, you know, vote, it has already been decided this is who is going to take what. So it makes me sad that the more other countries are trying to evolve, you know, to get true leadership in their own country, Nigeria is going backwards, welcoming and embracing godfatherism across the states. Then, on the other side, although I dropped it on my comment section, but I think I disagree with you. If there is any institution or even any office where there is an allegation against anybody, the first thing they do is to suspend that person, have that person's desk cleared, so that in no way will that person influence
1: the investigation. Okay.
5: Of the investigation. So I support what they've said about it. That is the standard practice. Everywhere, you know, there is an establishment. Thank you so much, and God bless everybody.
1: All right, thank you. All right, thank you so much for calling in on the show. Okay, we'll keep the calls coming in.
0: Yes. Hello, good morning.
6: Good morning. How are you?
0: Yeah, I'm fine, thank you. You're welcome. Go ahead.
1: Money to you.
6: Wow, go ahead. I saw a picture there, voice on this platform again. I thought you left it's been a while. Where is the one can there? What am I still from? Yeah, my head will be hard to find. Okay, that was a nice moment. I am in here at that time. Maybe what has happened in other state universities is nothing to compare with what is happening in our primary and secondary schools. The government school is a place where at least you should get it and get it where everybody's hand can reach. But the progressors in government schools has made it so difficult for even the less privileged to get education. Even the free education that Jehovah's Witnesses has given us here. You know, okay, there has been somebody called and complained about you have a child has to pay clearance for 1 year. Okay? And I'm out for them saying, baby, don't worry, I'm out for them. When is the time that will be the common entrance? Once again, I will be going from school to school. And I will bring this life. I will be interviewing the students for you to look at that now. So this president and the government of this admission should not only what has happened in that suit, he should refer it to our government. Some of the headmasters and professors in various government schools are making of this administration. The government sees through its rate, but they are making things difficult for the parents who their kids go study there.
1: All right, thank you so much for calling. We are trying so hard to get our hands on WhatsApp, just in case we are unable to do that before the end of the show. Let's apologize ahead, but we pray we are able to get our hands on WhatsApp so that we'll be able to take WhatsApp messages this morning.
7: Good morning, Mary and Dave. Good morning.
0: Welcome.
7: Thank you for having me. Hi, Mr. Cooper. It's my pleasure to be in this program. For me, to talk about the natural fact.
1: Please, could you raise your voice, Mr. Okubo? We can barely hear you.
7: Okay. Can you hear me now?
1: Go ahead.
7: I want to talk about the letter that was sacked. To me...
1: He was suspended. He was not sacked.
7: Okay, suspended. The investigation is still ongoing. But that is not the way. So you have been suspended. Let me tell the government. You cannot use those on a faulty foundation. There is no way that justice will stand. Let me tell you. In a situation whereby someone, how many times have the government called those lecturers, teachers, and trying to consult with them, know the difficulty, who know what they are passing through, know how, know what they need, how many times? What is the welfare of the teacher to compare to a single senator who is sitting there saying, at the end of the month, almost 20 million, almost how many millions of lives they are going home with, doing nothing. What have they contributed to the society? Nothing. But the teacher who brings it out is there. Everybody cannot be a teacher. It is a difficult job. Then at times we have that, some of them will come out and allege that they are going for this post. They are over. Even this week, somewhere, a teacher came out to tell us that they have been over for 10 days. That is me and you let us do it. What does it take to teach for a day? Talk of a man that has family, wife, that pay has rent, that pay has been old, for how many months, for how many days? And that is not the only thing. Another problem.
1: Are you, Mr. Coolboy, are you making excuses for the lecturer that is accused of extorting students?
7: My brother, my sister, without working out all those, making those funds, without bringing them together and solving, my brother, there is no way corruption will stop. Because you must first of all make it easy for them so that whenever they came, somebody came out to bribe them, that person, somebody must be satisfied first before he accepts corruption. So, for the fact that the government have not made it easy for them, but the government have not put the right thing in place, for the fact that the government have not made it
1: so they can go ahead and extort the students.
7: There is no way you can stop them, even if you bring out the doctor. Tomorrow we see here and
1: all right. All right. Well, thank you because of time. All right. All right. Thank you so much this morning. 0808-162-338-60813-762-5453. I can't believe we are making excuses for extortion this morning. Seriously. It's shocking to me.
0: Hello. Good morning.
8: Morning.
0: Welcome. You're welcome.
8: Salam
0: to you. Yeah, salam to you. You're welcome. Go ahead.
8: And to Mary.
1: Money to you, Mazi.
8: I'm going to go to the house.
9: Niger State. Yana China, yana kwenye upulebe ya mzono eme. Kwa nikailewe nye game, Eagles, kailewe nye Ajindu, kailewe nye Ogaro, mwa nisimu.
1: All right. Thank you so much for calling.
0: So, in response to the last caller, it's always important that we do the right thing. That some senator is out there doing whatever you allege that he's doing does not mean that in your little pocket of space that you can't do the right thing. It's just about each and every one of us doing the right thing. And of course, there's also a political, what might just be a political tsunami in River State, because the younger brother of Governor Similayi Fubara, Blessing Fubara, he defected to the NDC about 2 weeks ago. And when he defected to the NDC, yesterday he just picked up the NDC form to also run for the office of governor. And the report arrived that his elder brother, Similayi Fubara, would just be supporting him. And when Similayi Fubara supports his immediate younger brother, Blessing Fubara, and of course if he wins, you know what that means. Mm-hmm. Governor Similayi Fubara still has a hold of River State.
1: You see the possibility of him winning?
0: Well, the NDC, you never can tell. The NDC wave might just spring up like the Obi wave did in 2023.
1: Okay, all right. Let's check this one out. Hello.
10: Good morning.
1: Yeah, good morning to you. You're welcome.
10: I want to ask you one question about this professional.
1: Please do tell us your name and where you're calling from.
10: Okay, I'm calling from Shalangwa North. My name is Constant.
1: Okay.
10: About this question of extorting money from the students, especially those of the Juwaheng. Are you people doing anything to investigate or is it? Because my
1: we didn't actually talk about extorting WAEC. We didn't talk about that. Hello? This morning. Can you bring this up on Friday, please?
10: Okay, on Friday.
1: Yes.
10: Okay.
1: All right. Thank you so much. Okay, Dave, let's go through some messages we have on Facebook this morning. We're still working on getting WhatsApp up and running. If that is done before the end of the show, we'll definitely take your WhatsApp messages. It's Facebook.
0: Mazi Zubi Madoki, a voice from Aro Oporeng. Says, good morning, gentlemen of the press. Mascot Uzokalu withdraws from Abia Gubari. It's good to hear and good for him. Nothing must stop Oti's re-election. And Ezenwa Ikedenachi Prince says, good morning, my people. I know that Fubara would not stand and fight till the end. Withdrawing from the race is the best option for him. Let this stand as a warning to other politicians. Before you sign, make sure you agree the terms and conditions very well. And it's texting from Ogunabo. This one says, Mary May, I disagree with you. This is standard practice. Such allegations come up. Okay, I think he has already called in. And Chika Wadema says, why did Mascot withdraw from governorship race? Maybe they have a reason with Tinubu, Oyuki, and Ben Kalu to allow his former banker friend and Lagos Bobo to finish up his trillions that is coming as federal allocations after deceiving the electorate that they are contesting under APC. Ahokan Maxwell says, good morning, great mind. Fubara withdraw from APC governorship primaries calls for serious concerns by well-meaning lovers of democracy. Have you seen the reason why it will take long for the desired peace to be restored in River State? This one says, good morning, my people. Fubara is not a good Nigerian politician. Trust me, he started the fight early because they're supposed to gain the loyalty of the assembly first. At least majority of the House members buy them over before you start the fight. But he didn't do that. It's weak. Last comment from Ambassador David Kalu. And Andrew Munaji says, good morning, Aimba FM. Governor Similayi Fubara withdrawing from the race and saying the silence of the lion doesn't signify cowardice is not really true. Sometimes it is cowardice. And Samuel Oyinke says, that was a good decision by Mascot Kalu. And my wish is next time we'll favor him. Ugo Ezinwaka says, Fubara is wrong. The lion can never be silent in the face of a goat wandering in its presence. The lion is never a coward, but Fubara is.
1: I don't know why some people are actually, you know, using the word coward on Fubara. I think he actually, what happened to him in River State, I think is something he should have investigated, he should have seen coming. I don't see it as a surprise. It doesn't come to me as a surprise, as the case may be. It was something that was definitely going to happen. I remember after the last piece that the President Bola Ahmed Tinubu brokered between him and Wike, the one that when he came back from Abuja, he now joined the APC. A member of a PDP member from River State came out to say that one of the things that Fubara, allegedly anyway, one of the things that Fubara signed agreement before that peace was brokered was the very fact that he was also going to stand for election for a second term. You know, so it doesn't come as a surprise to me that he actually withdrew from the race. And I don't think it's a sign of coward. I just think it's a situation where someone started way too early what they should have waited for. You know, you think it's a sign of cowardice?
0: Well, I know a saying that he who fights and runs away needs to fight another day. So there'll be another time to fight for Governor Simela Ifubara. Just like I said, his younger brother, his immediate younger brother has already picked up from NDC contesting for governorship. Maybe, just maybe.
1: There's also a story that is still that this particular time, just like what they are saying about Abia Central holding seat for 8 years, that it's time for Ijaw people and they are not done with their 8 years. This is just their first 4 years. You know, they are not done with this. So maybe there's a possibility that people, his supporters, might push that support for Governor Sim to his brother at the end of the day. But this is where we have to draw the curtain on the show this morning. Again, we apologize. If you send us a message or voice note on WhatsApp for our inability to take it, WhatsApp is down. But we'll get it up and running, hopefully before the end of today, so that by tomorrow, Open Mic Edition will be able to take your calls, your messages and voice notes. So everyone that took their time to call us on the show this morning, sincere appreciation to you. We have got to go. We'll see you tomorrow morning by 8:30 a.m. For Issues and Views. My name is Mary Paul Otum.
0: Always do the right thing. 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
4: 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Good morning. A federal government on Wednesday assured Nigerians that there is currently no confirmed case of Ebola virus disease in the country, saying measures have been activated to strengthen national preparedness and response systems. The reassurance followed recent report of Ebola outbreaks in part of the Democratic Republic of Congo and Uganda. The coordinating Minister of Health and Social Welfare, Professor Ali Partey, said the Federal Ministry of Health and Social Welfare through the Nigeria Center for Disease Control and Prevention, Port Harcourt, Port Health Services and other relevant agencies was closely monitoring the situation in collaboration with the World Health Organization and regional health authorities. He urged Nigerians to remain calm, avoid spreading misinformation and continue observing preventive measures such as regular hand hygiene and avoiding contact with bodily fluids of persons showing symptoms of illness. The federal government has declared that the African Continental Free Trade Area has moved beyond negotiations and entered a critical implementation phase, urging Nigerian entrepreneurs and digital businesses to take the lead in driving cross-border trade across the continent. The Minister of Industry, Trade and Investment, Jumoke Oduwole, made the call during discussions at the Biashara Africa 2026 Forum, where she called where she challenged African leaders, policymakers, and businesses to dismantle long-standing barriers hindering intra-African trade and investment. According to a statement issued on Thursday, the minister said Africa has spent years negotiating agreement and signing protocols, urging that the continent must now focus on practical implementation that delivers economic opportunities for businesses and citizens. A former governorship aspirant under the People's Democratic Party in Bayelsa State in the 2023 general elections, Mr. Ruben Okoya, a former finance commissioner, Professor Silva Opuala Charles, Obedient Movement in Bayelsa State and other supporters have defected to the newly registered Nigerian Democratic Congress. Also joining the NDC is a businessman and politician, Mr. Depriye Legemo, and his followers.

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3: 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Teba buade tichamade kutu kwasa. For the down on the Vishia with that. For the iron when they bought it, but I did get it where they bought. So, my last little edition, you can now, my family, that go to send you can move for charities. I'm a Latin, I can give me a came from a tall mother, they got the motor, but I got a couple of people on my road. Open up and I have a speech.
0: I didn't
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0: I didn't. 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
1: Open la blood during the war is hunting him. Let him tell us. Then mama here, mama no stupid. I'm not.
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1: One, you're a jamba.
0: Oh, wait.
1: Yeah, I got your mama, your mama.
0: There what?
1: I'm a little bit of a minute.
0: Oh, 12.
1: One, your mama, I got you. Oh, do you with them landy, buddy? Hey, you got your mama, landy, bombay, your work away, Chiaria. Oh, do you with them? La David do my Monday was support for 2027. Lord, that's why Homan gave her a Tunubu after. Which means in the Tunubun Dim and Homan Bundeli lend their support, yeah. In the ladder support to Tunubun Bundino, yeah. Oh, back here with a nominee of war. Yaji Sheik, Yare Tolole, I got area forever. Oh, in the Motombola and the Lille, no, like AP, the Grela, why or Lady Campo, Kahara Bundeli Lemanandi, who been giving the Chaka Lobby. 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
3: 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Because I got injured in Liberia State in Africa, I'm getting out of here. Yeah, yeah. 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I was teaching a mayor. Oh, you're too a fool national. I got where daughter. I'll go to a car. I would see the village you got Sanaga. Imagine about a quedo.
0: I didn't.
3: So, I come to Sanaga, Pame, Edoqua, Edoqua, my condemned for them. So, I would do. I would told them, ha, to go. I walk all. You're in Dewa.
0: Yagazira Gindewa. Hello. Yeah, Gazie.
4: Oh, I'm a good luck. Oh, you get my chichi gone or I'm not a woman where I attend that man and a pop para brano chichi. But I can't show up. I share about whether ever, I share about whether ever. I want to know whether I want to after a week to number say after to number and then just next year. They are about you, they say, oh, yeah, Toronto. Moment, Tessina, now you take that to the Bumaria, I don't want to call you now. Hey, Jesus, eh? More the moon, I tell you, the mother, no, you know, after four, the mother got taken out of the world, so fortunate to come on our cow. It's a matter of a thousand a day. Oh, you can't get us written all the way for the
0: day. 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

0: Yaso Doro Bushi, Doro Wetin Kor, all of them join. You have to Doro the Doro. But yes, it's a beautiful evening right here on Inba 94.3 FM Aba. And I go tell you for sure, immediately hear my voice. You know, say evening gang, we done, of course, a plaster. And what we do, yes, the only thing where we sabi do, which is to keep you company, entertain you. Yes, give you all the letters. What else do you need? Information? Yes, we can deliver. Yes, a beautiful piece there by the Marvin. Yes, it's titled Dorobuchi. Thank God it's Thursday. You know how we do it on Thursday. We give you the bangers, especially throwbacks. They get the money. I don't know whether someone, I will tell you for sure that there are certain person listening to me currently. They were not born when this song was released. Ever, no worries, I don't want to shake the table. Yes, it's part of the throwback. That's one of the songs we've curated this evening for you. Yes, my name is JP. My name is Jennifer Odo. Oh, your DJ took you from 12 p.m. down to the hours of 4 p.m. And that's why I am here to take you from now to 7 p.m. But let me take you down the lane. Yes, by 4:10, downward, we have the Bata Arena. Things they shake on every matter. But don't worry, just keep it down with us. By, of course, 10 minutes past 4 p.m., we go plaster, we go shake the table. I know, Arsenal, they don't win, yes, a Premier League title. Well, no bangers. Nothing they shake at all. Of course, Champions League day now. But all the same, yes, we get to look at that. I don't know what we look at. Don't worry, you just have to be with us. Yes, because we get to look at something very thoughtful during Banta Rana. And after that, yes, we have news in details by 5 p.m. And after news in details, yes, we plus again four. Yes, a sport frenzy. That's where we get to give you acid the hot. We give it the full dosage, full analysis. Everything you buy, we iron up together forever. And thank God it's Thursday. You know how we do it on Thursday too. Yes, my name, I said already, my name is JP, but we have something for you by Duncan Mighty. Yes, how we go do throwback, we know, of course, splaster something with Duncan Mighty. We have this one, and of course, it's titled Obianuju. Yes, so let's head back to the music box and play one or two. All right, take us there.
1: Visit irockin.com for more Nigerian music anytime, anywhere.

0: say you're 17, 18, 19, they were boo.
1: The love is a beautiful thing.
0: Don't jazz it again. I'm the man. I'll spell like what you make a first call. When the Coco Master fall in love. You don't say what I don't pass, guys.

0: 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Hey, hey.
1: She dey play ball, oh. Hey, hey. And she dey score goal, oh. For my heart, you. And she dey give them colo, colo, colo, colo, colo. 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My true love, no be joke, be my wife, oh, my wife, oh. 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My

0: already, I don't tell you it's a banter runner. They call now, and the time you don't reach, yes, it's time for banter runner.
1: I see you too.
0: If you are new to this particular frequency, remember this is Tina Yimba, 94.3 FM Aba. Yes, on banter runner, we tend to have a lighter kind of conversation, and in the midst of it, yes, we also give you the time, the can I pull it like you know, avenue waiting I go put for Oyibo. Yes, I give you the time to air your views concerning a particular issue we have on ground. Yes, and today it will not be a kind of, I would say it's not be far from what we have been doing so far.
1: Hello.
0: Yes, talking about today's discussion. Even before that, let me introduce myself.
1: Hello.
0: Yes, my name remains JP. My name remains Jennifer. And of course, Adeya with my rightful, yes, partner.
1: Hello.
0: Yes, Idon Lando, Ide on board. I'm talking about no other than Kingsman. Good evening, Kingsman.
2: Yeah, good evening, JP. And good evening, Abba. And the environment. Yes, it's time for Banta Arena on Enyimba 94.3 FM Abba. Well, Arsenal.
0: I'm talking about no other than Kingsman. Good evening, Kingsman.
2: Yeah, good evening, JP. And good evening, Abba. And the environment. Yes, it's time for Banta Arena.

0: it don't really mean anything like that, Kate.
1: You know, there used to be banter.
0: It's banter material, but now. No, they still have material to talk about.
1: Now,
0: until they finish everything, bang, bang, we're going to say they don't
1: now,
0: that material.
1: Now, the people we are bantering now is Manchester United, 14 years counting. Then, Chelsea. I think last time they won it was 2016 or 2017. They're on its 9 years and counting. Arsenal is the current champion, so. We'll talk about.
0: So, how do you feel?
1: How do I?
0: How do you feel?
1: Well, it's good. It's refreshing, you know. Being a lover of Arsenal, you know, winning the title, and they're also preparing for the Champions League final. Imagine them winning the Premier League and the Champions League. It's going to be a very remarkable season for them. So they are doing everything possible to make that happen. And everything, the energy around the ground, the energy around the football club, it's great now. Everybody's smiling, and in fact, they say no, we will not relax. We are not Liverpool that won the league and we relax. We will not relax. That's what they are saying. They say we are going to dominate. We are going to dominate, and that is what I'm hearing from some of the quarters. Some news we are hearing that they are going to invest big. Buy one or two players.
0: See, you know, in Liverpool, that's the mistake they did. They invested so big, and I can't be like, say,
1: yes,
0: everything
1: know why?
0: Gone, they go south.
1: The key players, some of the key players left. You know, that was one of the reasons. Some of the key players left, and this time around, I think the key players of Arsenal are there. They are intact. They had to renew their contract, so they are still there. People that will go now are people that are not, they're not playing. They're not playing regularly. I think those people are going to leave us now this summer. So for me, it's good. You know, to win is good. You know, when you win or when you are winning.
0: Okay, Kicks.
1: The pressure.
0: We are not talking about Arsenal today.
1: Well, I bet. Okay, we are not talking about Arsenal.
0: Yeah, let's leave Arsenal.
1: I said
0: we
1: are not talking about.
0: They don't win.
1: See, what I will be doing in this show, even if not be Arsenal, I go find way cheaper. Arsenal will be a reference point. Wow. In anything I
0: but
1: say,
0: you know, you said so. You react to the likes of Manchester United. Yeah. You know, they've won 13, you know, Premier League trophies.
1: You mean
0: talking about Manchester United?
1: No, they have won 20 actually.
0: Oh, I'm talking of recent though. Even to say from 1992 down to 2012.
1: When it was renamed, yes, when it was renamed. Arsenal have also won. Check Arsenal. You mean it's Arsenal there?
0: Arsenal, I don't see for the recent one, though. Arsenal, where I see now, one, two, three. Now three.
1: This one are the fourth.
0: The last time before this current one is 2003.
1: 2004.
0: So they are more like manifesting again.
1: See.
0: But it's all right. It's okay.
1: They have won it 13 times.
0: 14
1: times.
0: You mean who?
1: Arsenal have won it 14 times.
0: 14 times. I mean, recently. I'm talking about when it was renamed to Premier League.
1: They have won it 3 times before now.
0: Now where we
1: it doesn't matter.
0: It matters.
1: The league starts.
0: See, when you want to have somebody, look. If you want to look at the past, look at it well.
1: You look the past and you join the present.
0: So, all right, so Kizwa, I have to introduce this particular topic.
1: Let me just say my name.
0: Okay, please say your name.
1: My name is Kingsley Walker, a.k.a. the Kingsman. They call me the Kingsman because they say I like to cheer with the Kings. And also the Queens.
0: Yes, absolutely. Chilling with the Kings and the Queens. Novice Smarty, it is a easy to... Okay, run up now. It is a easy.
1: If it ain't easy, win them.
0: Okay. I was hyping you not be asking Asha.
1: If it ain't easy, win them.
0: All
1: now
0: right.
1: You 14 years.
0: Okay.
1: Arsenal, just 9 years.
0: I know it's 14 years, but they took, you know, out of the 14 years, count now, 14 years, they still get, you know.
1: They never win. It doesn't mean.
0: It means something.
1: The last time they win now, 2013.
0: Even though.
1: You know who they bought 2013?
0: Who they bought?
1: In the secondary school now.
0: Yunko, how many years did it take? 22 years before you get one.
1: Count now, they say count. Right. 14 years, I count.
0: Wow. Slick. All right, okay, we want to talk about Bruno. Yes, Bruno Fernandes. We got Conde here, sir. Not even here, sir. He has won, that is the Footballer of the Year award. Talking about the likes of Bruno Fernandes. Quite a very unique award. Beautiful one. We've seen so many assists he has, you know, made for the side of
1: Manchester. He won the award. Is it like one?
0: Yes.
1: Wow. Is it letters?
0: The letters, yes. You don't win. So now, the team is saying, looking at his performance, you know, giving so many assists this season and also scoring crucial goals, should he be considered for the Player of the Season's award? Maybe, you know,

0: you know, be given this Player of the Season award? Or should Bruno Fernandes too be considered, because the way this guy, they go like this season, he just, he get us a bit. Yes, talking about the phone number to join the conversation is 0808-162-3386 or 0813-762-5453. Yes, so that's the number. Let me take it again. 0808-162-3386 or 0813-762-5453. You can also drop a WhatsApp message for us this evening. Oh, it is 0813-762-5453. Okay. Hello, good evening.
1: Good evening.
0: Yes, sir, good evening.
1: Yeah, this is Francis calling.
0: Francis, where are you calling us from?
1: From Abba.
0: All right, fire on.
1: All right, you were talking about the Bruno Fernandes and giving him the title. I think he deserves it, because he's a man that carried a team alone by himself. Yeah, and got that 20 assists and the many goals he scored. Yeah, you know, you can't compare him with the declarations and whatever you want to compare him in Arsenal.
2: Then what did What did he win with all those assists? What did he win?
1: It's not all about what he win. What did he win? What I'm saying is that this is a man that carried a team by himself. Can declare to carry a team by himself? No.
2: Who told you that Bruno Fernandes carried Manchester United on his own? Where did you hear that?
1: If not, there is no money.
2: Did Manchester United score 20 goals? Did Manchester United score only 20 goals?
1: In the days of King Ronaldo in Manchester United, he was the one carrying Manchester United. Without King Ronaldo, there's so much United.
2: No wonder, you know, win league. How can one player be carrying one team?
1: I'm telling you, thank God for, we have somebody, Manchester United has somebody, like Bruno Fernandes himself. Otherwise, mind you, would have been at the bottom of the relegation. So, there's too much to have it. Thank you.
2: All right, okay. Thank you very much. You're saying he carried Manchester United. Carry them to where? Carry them to top place. Hello.
3: Hello, Mr. Kishmi.
2: Yeah, good evening.
3: Yeah. My name is Richard. I am Manchester United. I'm calling from Oregon.
2: All right.
3: And you like
2: everything about Manchester United. Everything about Manchester United. I'm not saying that because of Bruno. Now we make you call. As you get mad to talk. As anything we concern Arsenal, I like. Anything we concern Manchester United, now what do you like to? Now what do you make you call in now?
3: Yeah, I don't like being sentimental, you know.
2: Even me, I don't like being sentimental too. I like saying the fact. You are being sentimental by calling in and telling me. I'm sentimental. You are being sentimental too. Okay, good. That's what you say. Don't tell me. I'm missing. What do you mean by that? The way you put talk sometimes. I'm off with the way you put talk. You just come and talk, say anything. It's right to give the award to a team that won the. I'm not saying it's compulsory that they must give. I've seen teams win the league and their player did not win it. You just have to understand me. I'm not saying they must give it to a snap player, but I think it's right. You give it to them. That's just what I'm saying.
3: It's not compulsory.
2: Yes, it doesn't mean that what I said is also right. Simple. Don't be saying I'm sentimental. I made my point. I'm sentimental. You see how you put? That's how I know they talk. No, wahala. Thank you very much. Thank you very much. All right. 0813-762-5453. Hello.
4: Hello. This man.
2: Yeah, good evening.
4: Jackie. Good evening. First of all, as I was saying before, that I don't see Declarais coming to, for my own mind, I don't see Declarais coming to this, but the Israel.

0: then between the desire and rule of the land. For me now, one thing about the desire is that sometimes when yes the Arsenal defense has been, but sometimes when it seems like maybe their defense wants to be, he will be there. You see him being like saving the my unimaginable. So that is it about it. Then but Bruno Fernandes at the same time. It's easy to break a a goal, maybe how would I say it, like high goal score, maybe start or whatever, like maybe Alan Shearer is the one. It's easy to break that record than to break an assist, because with this forward now that Manchester United have, assuming they're kind of sharp striker, as in Bruno said, this 29 for long pass assist, so that is it. You take how many that was not a first match, he created 8 chances and two good chances, two that supposed to be enter as a goal, but he created 8 in total. So you take all those things. For me, I say okay, let me start my goal. Bruno Fernandes, simple. Thank you.
1: All right, thank you. Yes, thank you so much for joining us. We are still picking more calls. Yes, do you think he should be considered? Yes, for the player of the season award. Hello.
2: Hello, JP, how are you?
1: I'm fine. Good evening.
2: Good evening, JP. Hi. Just about the
3: rookie. Yeah, good evening.
2: Good evening. See, let me tell you, before, they are playing Arsenal, but you people are delusional. Now, Manchester United fans. Now then they take this delusion and going upward. See, let me tell you, you people know that when Arsenal was suffering this, you bring the player that is now, let's say the player that is meant to be top notch in this team. But in everything, they will judge you based on office wise. You, after playing on this team, you need the trophy. This is number one. Mind you, this is the result. So, everything that they have is this to make sure that the team can on top of what he did, it will be a prize for him. This time around, Arsenal has won the league. We are not the new champion. Arsenal is the new champion. When you get the new faces in your community, you will now say what you want to say. I can tell Chelsea is able to go and sit down because now we are now. You know that.
1: I can tell you,
2: that pride has entered Arsenal now. So anyway, yes, now. See, let me tell you, any topic you bring out now, you will be sitting crying over it. Because of what? That is why they don't want us to win the league. Because if we win the league, they have cancelled that to the team. We are now talking about Corset. If they didn't get anything next season, we will not have a team until they cancel this. So that is it. They are now delusional. They are now poor mentality. Anything they say now, it will go to their back. Anything where their player goes, it will fall for the grass. The grass is the plant. So that is it. In Arsenal on our top now, all we have, able to be in the league, it can be. Let's not stop young ones, those who will be out of our plant. Now say, on Arsenal, they will be for long, for 22 years. No one young, we are so sick with it. Now, of course, now we are now in the new champion. So anything of late, I don't need to tell but I don't mind you now. All that now, all because of the new people are born in any war. That is all about it. Fernando Torres cannot win it. Even Roy Ken has said it that my name is Keeper in that. I think That is me. Thank you.
1: All right. So thank you. Even though they are the struggle, I've been the struggle to hear you. Hello. Good evening.
3: Hello.
1: Yes, sir. Good evening. Welcome.
3: Yes. Yeah. Thank you so much. When you are talking about the room with the play of people.
1: Mm.
3: Yeah. Yeah. When you talk about the flowers, we can use the flowers.
1: He gives us.
3: He did nothing. Because when you are talking about the cover, how many covers do you cover? When you are talking about ghosts, how many ghosts did the earth fall? When you are talking about the enemies, how many? When you are talking about the Ryan, how do you have come to West Ham now? Whether you will give the enemy a happy. Need to give the kid a Taliban a boost for you to see that in here. Actually, save it in there. How many dangerous things? But when you are talking about the Bernadette, you are talking about individual players. You are not talking about collective players or collective efforts. Individual efforts. This guy made 19 assists now.
1: Mm.
3: Break the record. Record that is maybe 20 years coming and no player will break that record. And look at this player, Maya and Bernadette. He made assists from the corner. He made assists from the open play. He scored goal. More than any other midfielder, or maybe in the open field. So what are you looking for? If you are talking about individual performance, this guy is excellent. This guy is right. Make Manchester United even be in third position. You don't know that Man United, Chelsea and Liverpool. They just helped the Liverpool to win, to wipe away their tears. It's 20 years by ago now, they never win. That one is it. You don't know that the president's name is Bellali. Agna never won one Premier League like this. When we are talking about it.
4: Wait, is that what? John? John?
3: One is Pakistan,
4: John? You said since they named the Premier League what?
3: This way they named it EPL.
4: Do you know what you are saying at all? You will just come here and be lying. It's not true. It's not true. You are wrong.
3: Which
4: 1992. That was when
1: it was. I know, sir. They stand by you, but you
4: that is not true. You are. In fact, I would say you are lying. You are lying.
3: You don't stand by me.
4: Yeah, don't see that. Don't stand by you. Don't see that. No.
1: I don't see that. No.
4: John, for clarity case, is it clarity sake? Arsenal have won it 4 times since it was named the Premier League.
1: No, 3 times.
4: No, this one, no, they won it 4 times.
1: Okay.
3: When the name is Premier League?
4: Yes, Arsenal have won it now 4 times now. Yes.
3: When Tanuako was here, Arsenal didn't win in Premier League.
4: You see, but the way they can't shout for radio, you just come, they shout, they talk. Okay. Don't worry, thank you very much. You're wrong, actually.
3: Wait. You give Fanatic.
4: And John, let me also tell you something that you might not really know. Do you know that the last time Arsenal won the Premier League before this one now, they went unbeaten. That record, nobody had it in the league till today. They went unbeaten. Yes. Yes. 2004. Yes.
3: 2004, 2003, now. How many years now?
4: No, I'm telling you the last time they won the Premier League.
1: 22 years.
3: You don't know that when Chelsea won the Premier League, under Mourinho, they didn't lose at their home. Did they win the league?
4: But they lost the game.
3: But
4: they lost, Abi.
3: How many times?
4: That one is true. I'm not arguing.
3: You don't know.
1: Thank you, Clark.
4: John, when did you start watching? watching? When did you start watching football?
1: Now they brought up Ronaldo.
4: I want to ask you, when did you start watching football? Don't be offended. Do you know who I played for Arsenal in the past? Do you actually know history?
3: Which player? Andrew, Sylvester, Odin Beckham, the end. Which player again?
4: Do you know who they call Thierry Henry? Do you know the Igwe? The best player to ever play in the Premier League. What are you even saying, John? What are you saying, John? John, do you know what you are saying at all? Thank you very much. Thank you very much. Your facts are you're arguing.
1: Right,
4: you don't know you're arguing.
1: I say we don't leave the topic.
4: You don't know you're arguing.
1: All right, so John, thank you so much.
4: John, get your facts before you talk on radio. Get your facts.
1: Right, we are still picking your calls to 0808-162-3386 or 0813-762-5453. Who should be considered? Nobody even who should be considered. Bruno Fernandes, yes, sir. What do you think? Should he be considered for the Player of the Season Award? Or whether they should give it to David Raya? Or who should they give it to Declan Rice? That's what we are talking about today. Yeah, so while we still await calls, okay, let me pick Okay, Kingsman, talking about, you know, what's going on currently. More like yesterday, we saw Freiburg and Aston Villa playing their finals, and it was quite a banger there. Aston Villa winning fantastically. And someone is saying there is a pattern. Yes, okay, let me hold my thoughts. Hello.
5: Good evening.
1: Yes, Obeka Tony.
5: My good friend Kingsman, good evening. The English, the captain of England.
4: Yes, Obeka Tony.
5: This is the beat you die. I'm considering Bruno Fernandes. I'm a Chelsea fan, but when you see the news, you have to speak up. I'll consider the best player of the English Premier League. But if it goes this way, because David Raya won it and he kept more clean sheets, let them just give him the best keeper, then Bruno Fernandes the best player of the year. And I want to tell Kingsman that Arsenal will not be able to defend their title from next season. Thank you.
4: Okay.
1: Onto saying that you talk, I'm a believer.
4: Next season.
1: Yes, because you talk, I'm like this. Because when you don't talk. Hello. Oh no. Please try and call us back. Yes, Kingsman, talking about you know, Freiburg and the likes of Aston Villa. There's a pattern we've seen on Emery, you know, winning this particular trophy, that's the Europa Cup, over and over again with any club that has Villa in it. Villarreal ain't don't do them there. Sevilla ain't don't do them there. Aston Villa now ain't don't follow do them. I don't think there is any club without, you know, with him playing, more like with him managing, and it has Villa that there is no magic. Hello.
4: Yeah.
5: JP.
1: Yes, so good evening.
5: Good evening. Kingsman, good evening.
4: Yeah, good evening.
5: Nothing past God on the line.
1: Welcome.
5: So, Kingsman, you have much banter man, you have been?
4: 14 years and counting, yes. I think they are the next in line. Yeah, they are next in line to banter.
5: You think that why we stay like 8 more years without calling you?
4: Well, let's see. That's why I said I take talk before it happened, you know, 22.
5: I want to ask now, the award, is it by merit or by considering?
1: It's by merit now. Which one? Because it's both ways. You have to consider because there are so many players that are, you know.
5: You are saying consider Bruno Fernandes or whatever. I'm asking now if it is by consideration or by merit.
1: It's a collabo.
5: Okay.
1: All right. When I said considered, you know, there will be nominated, there will be selected players, and there will be, you know, vote cast. So that's why I said whether he should be considered. After Indon don't win this particular award now. So no confuse yourself with the English way I blow. But I'm still picking your calls. 0808-162-3386 and 0813-762-5453. Yes, the Kingsman, you were saying something.
4: Yes, talking about Aston Villa on Emery, I think the only club he did not win the Europa League when he got to the final was Arsenal. And I can understand why. Because he made a very strong team. I'm not saying he has not made strong teams. He made Chelsea. And so that's just it. And, well, what is there is, looking at the game yesterday, Freiburg, is it Freiburg Aston Villa?
1: Yes.
4: Looking at the Aston Villa squad, that is the Champions League squad. If you look at the caliber of players there and the players on parade, you will know that, yes, Aston Villa were favorites to win that. And I think that was what they did yesterday. Good game, good goals they scored also. And for me, congrats to Ona, it's not easy. Sevilla, he's winning with Sevilla, he's winning with Villarreal. I think that final, they defeated Manchester United, if I'm not mistaken, yes, in the finals. Then now with Aston Villa, I think he's been doing a very good job, even though people will say that is his level. Champions League, you know, they do well, but in Europa League, they didn't get there.
1: Should we be worried about the pattern we've been seeing? Winning with any Villa-oriented clubs?
4: That one is... And that one,
1: good times in don't win.
4: See, I would just say it just happened. It's
1: coincidence.
4: Not, it's not crazy. It just happened. You cannot say it's because of there is Villa inside. I think those clubs are very, very strong. When he coached them, I think Sevilla. Then I think they are doing well in the Spanish league. Not now that they are struggling. Talking about Villarreal also, I think then too they were also doing very well. In fact, Manchester United did not really do well that time. Not that they did not do well, but they didn't do enough. I think they could have won that game. I think the game ended on penalties. Yes, I remember. It ended on penalties and he had to win. When he coached Arsenal also, he got to the final. He met Chelsea in the finals and Chelsea defeated Arsenal by 4-1. So that's it. And for me, I think it's a good job. In fact, he's been doing a very good job. He took over the Aston Villa team. He made them competitive. He made them to play in a level, not just the ordinary level. Aston Villa was just an ordinary club in England. But now, they are aspiring to even go higher, playing in the Champions League and all that. And I think it's good. And for me, it shows that he's a very top coach, a very good coach. And let's see what he will do next season in the UEFA Champions League.
1: Absolutely, let's see what he's going to do. Yes, we are still picking your call. 0808-162-3386 and 0813-762-5453. Yes, we are really focused about Bruno Fernandes because this guy, he has been phenomenal. Yes, we can't take that from him. But I'll say that maybe he just missed Klopp because Manchester United, they did a fantastic job though. You know, coming from, talking about the coach, you know, coming from where they mid-table and they were able to make it third on the lock. I think that's fantastic.
4: Yeah.
1: A pull through there from, you know, Michael Carrick. I'll call him interim kind of manager. But
4: no, he's okay.
1: I know
4: okay.
1: Now he has
4: okay.
1: Been,
4: okay, by next season now he's going to
1: be. Become the permanent manager.
4: And the award he won was the Football Writers. It's done by, that should be by journalists, people that write, you know, football writers. So that's not the main award.
1: Okay, you mean
4: the one he won now, football writers. So,
1: yes.
4: So it's good, you know. He's been winning. There was one he won, was it last week or so? It was also another. It was that one, the fans award, the one for the fans.
1: Yeah, I think so.
4: I think the fans. So. Yeah, the fans voted for him. Now this one is for the football writers. Then, but the main one now, I think that one.
1: That one
4: will be somehow.
1: I think he should also be considered. Like,
4: no.
1: He should be there because
4: Manchester United fans should know that. I'm not saying he cannot win it. See, for you to be nominated, it means you have a chance of winning it. So what I was trying to say was, you know, Arsenal won the league. It's not like Arsenal winning the league. There were no performers, good like, players that played very well in the team. David Raya has over, is it 18 assists? I say assists. 18 clean sheets in the league. You understand? Other players also did very well. Declan Rice have been marshalling the midfield and all that. Even Gabriel was also nominated. For David Raya to have 18 clean sheets, that means he also had 18 plus clean sheets in the defense, you know. They didn't concede any goal. That's a top performance, you know. So for me, I think, for me, if Namibia give the award, I go give it to the people who win something. It doesn't mean I'm right.
1: But if we are to compare, let's leave David Raya for now. If we are to compare the performance of Declan Rice and that of Bruno Fernandes, who you forgive?
4: One thing about football these days, it's all about stats. People go say, what did he do? He give 18 assists. Declan Rice and Bruno Fernandes know they play for the same wing.
1: The same wing, yes.
4: You understand?
1: He's a midfielder.
4: The other things Declan Rice does on the pitch, his own is to defend, to shield the defense. You know? Push the ball forward. Okay, the time you say if to say Bruno Fernandes is a defensive midfielder, he forgive 18 assists. You know, that's why when we argue all these things.
1: But what we are trying to consider here, Kingsman, is he's doing his job perfectly.
4: Exactly.
1: And he's also giving fantastic assists.
4: Exactly. Everybody sees. Everybody has a job to do.
1: It's not just about the assist he's giving.
4: Exactly.
1: It's the contribution we've seen Bruno Fernandes contribute. No,
4: the contribution.
1: Manchester United.
4: The contribution. Now the assist, you know. Apart from the, looking at the
1: tactical defenses.
4: You know, the defender, an attacking player. He's been playing since this guy came. He's been pushed forward. I think under Amorim, he was more like a deep playing midfielder. But what I'm trying to say is, okay, now looking at the assist he had, only 8. Now from, is it 8 or 9, was from open play. The other ones were from corner kick and all those things. The rest.
1: Oh, so you they consider corner kick? Now corner kick when I use win this Premier League.
4: That's what I'm saying.
1: Oh, really?
4: No, all these things are start, you know? When you talk about start.
1: I like that you are bringing corner kick to this
4: start. All these things are start, you know? When you talk about you give an assist, you consider, okay, was it from open play? I've seen other. See, when Terry Henry made over 20 assists, all of them were from open play. Even Kevin De Bruyne has a very good rate. In fact, Kevin De Bruyne did 18 and also did 20 in a single season. He do 18, do 20 in different seasons for Manchester City. So, I'm not saying he did not do well. In fact, it was through his contribution, because what an assist means is that a goal was scored from it, you know?
1: And it also means that he has given so many other assists that goals were not also scored from.
4: No.
1: It means you
4: can't call it an assist. An assist that you are not directly involved.
1: I'm telling you, there are some assists that he don't
4: give. They call that one contribution.
1: Okay, contribution.
4: Leading to goal, you understand? You don't call that one an assist. So, if you're saying, okay, that means did Manchester United score only 20 goals this season? Did Manchester United score only 20 goals this season?
1: No, I did not say that.
4: I'm asking, did Manchester United score only 20 goals this season?
1: Okay.
4: That means other players also contributed. Because when you say Bruno Fernandes, he carried Man U. Did they give what he has? Man U scored over up to 60 plus goals this season. Are you trying to tell me now that Bruno Fernandes gave all the assists?
1: Okay, 60 plus, remove over 20 or something. Even it's more than that.
4: I know they scored more. I know they scored over 80 something or so. I don't have that fact now, but I know they scored lots of goals. So that means if you had only 20, then that means the other people, you are trying to tell me that the other players in Manchester United did not do anything. You understand? Sometimes when you want to talk about all these things, you also give the benefit of that to other players. They also be, okay, because the Declan Rice did not give it as he did not do anything. He did not do anything.
1: Hello. Okay, Shapali, is it John? You want to say what?
6: I want to ask you a question. Is that player who made it as this?
4: Who made
6: an Arsenal player? Who made 8 assists in open play?
4: Is it this season?
6: This season. Is it the Clarence or Sumendi? There is no Arsenal player.
1: All right, I think we'll take this conversation to Sports Frenzy. Time, you don't really there. I'm sorry. Yes, I'm so sorry. We have message here from Prince Chinedu says, no, they should give it to David Raya. Kingsley Ihoma say, or Homa, says, yes, Bruno deserves it because he really worked for it. And then Chimobi Godin says, have they given this man flop? Okay, this award, okay, they are out.

Amupiton indicated that the commission is preparing for a series of off-cycle elections with multiple contests scheduled to take place. The chairman explained that the exercise would involve senatorial elections in Enugu, Nasarawa, Rivers and Ondo State, alongside contests for a State House of Assembly seat in Kebbi and a House of Representatives seat in Kano. The National Youth Service Corps NYSC has announced that the 2026 Batch B Stream 1 orientation course will begin on Wednesday, June 10, 2026, with the reception and registration of prospective Corps members across the country. In a statement signed by Caroline Embu, Director of Information and Public Relations, the scheme said registration would end at midnight on Friday, June 12 in all 36 states and the Federal Capital Territory. The NYSC added that the swearing-in ceremony for prospective Corps members mobilized for the 2026 Batch B Stream 1 service year would also take place on Friday, June 12. According to the statement, the orientation exercise will officially end on Tuesday, June 30, 2026. Academic Staff Union of Universities, ASU Sokoto Zone, has warned that Nigeria's public universities may be heading for another industrial crisis, following what it described as the federal government's failure to fully implement agreement reached with the union. The union issued the warning during a press conference in Sokoto, where it accused both federal and state governments of neglecting critical welfare and funding issues affecting lecturers and public universities. The zonal coordinator of the union, Abubakar Sabo, said the continued delay in implementing the 2025 FGN ASU agreement was creating tensions across campuses and threatening industrial harmony. He said that despite the public signing and presentation of the agreement in January 2026, the government had yet to inaugurate the Implementation Monitoring Committee, a development he said had resulted in delays, inconsistencies and selective implementation of the agreement by university authorities. Senior advocate of Nigeria and Plateau North senatorial aspirant on the platform of the All Progressives Congress, Yang Zi, has withdrawn from the party's ongoing primary election and demanded 10 billion naira damages over what he described as a defamatory publication declaring him not cleared. In a letter addressed to the APC national chairman, Z alleged that the party published his name on social media and its official X handle among aspirants not cleared for the primary election without giving any reason. He said the publication was made despite his payment for nomination and expression of interest forms and his participation in the screening process for the North Senatorial District primary. Delta State Commissioner for Works, Rural Roads and Public Information, Charles Aniago, has defended the outcome of the All Progressives Congress senatorial primary in Delta North. Aniago insisted that former Governor Ifeanyi Okowa defeated incumbent Senator Ned Nwoko because of his widespread grassroots support and long-standing relationship with party stakeholders. Aniago also dismissed the allegation that the exercise was manipulated, maintaining that there was no magic counting during the primary election. He further stated that Nwoko had failed to adequately consult and engage critical stakeholders before seeking re-election, unlike Okowa, whom he described as deeply rooted in the district. Residents of Eziobodo, Eziokele and Ihiago communities in Owerri West local government area have staged a peaceful protest over rising insecurity allegedly linked to suspected herders operating within the area. The protesters, made up of youths, women, elders and community leaders, are demanding urgent intervention from security agencies and the state government. Eyimba FM gathered that the councillor representing Eziobodo and Eziokele Ward 5, Chijoke Echendo, described the development as one of the worst recurring security challenges in recent times. He appealed to security agencies to protect residents from criminal elements allegedly operating within forest and bushes around the community. He, however, dismissed reports circulating on social media that about 40 persons were killed, describing the reports as false and misleading.

0: And from the foreign scene, Syria alone has become the largest African country to receive migrants deported from the United States amid Donald Trump's crackdown on illegal immigration. A plane carrying 9 West African migrants landed at Sierra Leone's international airport, just outside the capital, Freetown. The U.S. has already sent deportees to several other African countries, including the Democratic Republic of Congo, Ghana, and South Sudan. From Entertainment, Nigerian singer Tiwa Savage has said the record label an artist is signed to plays a significant role in their mental health and well-being. Speaking in a recent podcast interview, Savage said she didn't realize how important the record label is to an artist's mental well-being until she left the Mavens record. The singer explained that during her time at the Mavens, she used to confide in the record label boss Don Jazzy and her label mates, but no longer have such privileges at her new record label. Over now to the sports update with Jennifer Udoh.
1: Super Eagles head coach Eric Sekochiu has unveiled his squad for the Unity Cup as well as the high-profile international friendlies against Poland and Portugal. Eric Sekochiu selected team captain Wilfred Ndidi, goalkeeper Francis Uzoho, defender Bruno Onyemaechi, and Igor Ogbu, forward Moses Haimon, Akko Adams, and Terry Murphy, and 20 other players for the Unity Cup. There are also first-time invitee goalkeeper Otto Okonkwo, defenders Emmanuel Fernandez, midfielders Rafael Onyedika, Tochukwu Nnamdi, and Ebenezer Akinsamiru, and forward Dorosimi, who is also joining the group for the first time. Also, former Super Eagles captain William Truth Ekong has said the race to qualify for the 2027 African Cup of Nations will be highly competitive, stressing that the team's performances away from home could ultimately determine who ends the spot at the tournament. Truth Ekong spoke after the tournament's draw held in Cairo on Tuesday afternoon, where he played a key role as one of the 4 draw assistants. The defender stated nations capable of consistently picking up results on the road will place themselves in a strong position to qualify for the competition. And that's it on sports. I am Jennifer Udoh.

0: Thank you, Jennifer Udall, for that sports story. And with that, we have concluded the evening news right here on Ayimba 94.3 FM Aba. Taking a quick look at some of the main points, President Bola Tinubu has appointed Segun Aina as new JAMB registrar. ASU has warned of fresh crisis in varsities over unimplemented agreements. Imo State communities have protested over rising insecurity and alleged herdsmen attacks. To report news or events around you, please text or WhatsApp 0814-993-0596. 0814-993-0596 or send an email to newsroomayimbafm@gmail.com. This bulletin was produced and edited by Amarachi Akba. I am Deborah Udiba. Thank you for listening.
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1: Dreams and aspirations for your children. You worry about their future because you love them. What do they need today to prepare for tomorrow? Are you doing enough? Is there more to be done? These are thoughts that you hold quietly in those still moments. No one else knows what you are going through. You are a father, a good father. You may not say it out loud, but you carry that weight on your shoulders as you go to sleep and as you wake up. That is what drives you to push harder and go farther every day. Yes, you may not complain out loud, but the concern is there. Know that we see you. We do. We understand you get tired sometimes, but we want you to know that we see you. Superhero Dad, we see you, as do your children. You want to propel them forward to that success you have been working toward. This is no laughing matter. This is your legacy. Strong, independent, competent children who can cater for themselves anytime, anywhere, and even cater for others around them. Superhero Dad, we see you. We see where you're going. You want to give them skills today that will serve them for the rest of their lives. Just learning ABC is no longer enough. There needs to be something else. We see you. We can help you. Perhaps Saturday school at St. Bridget's could be the right fit for your children, whether they are in primary or secondary school. While attending their current school, they come to us on weekends to learn a variety of tradable skills: welding, aquaculture, screen printing, hairdressing, fashion design, woodwork, computer programming, digital animation, creative writing, digital art, acting and stage performance, and so on and so on. Skills that set them up to be independent and productive on their own. They are your children. They have talent. Saturday school is where they come to master their craft, one Saturday at a time. They master one skill and then move on to the next. They grow their technical skills, and they grow in confidence. That confidence only a father like you can instill in his children. From a very young age, you know that no matter what happens to them in the future, no matter where they find themselves, they can create a job for themselves and even others, and be masters and mistresses of their destiny. This is your legacy, just like you envisioned it to be. They can be self-sufficient, but there is something in it for you, because you too matter. Since the weekend program at St. Bridget's runs on Saturday, you have a bit more time for yourself while they are learning. Let us take that weight off your shoulders. You are already carrying enough. You can relax and sleep just a little bit longer on Saturday. Maybe you can take just a little longer to get that haircut. Or you can visit that friend you have not seen for ages. You deserve it. And while they may not know that Father's Day is in June, you know that every Saturday is Father's Day, because the family, your family, is working to secure the future by empowering your children with lifelong skills that will send them up for life. And even if they cannot come in person, they can register for some of our courses that are offered online. Either way, they are learning, they are growing, your vision is coming into view. 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
10: I'm conveying in this position. 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If I push that ball here, Jimmy will do exactly that. 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

0: us a beautiful evening right here on EBA 94.3 FM Aba. And of course, it's time for Sports Frenzy. We have a whole lot of topical issues we'll get to dissect this evening. Yes, but first and foremost, we have to officially welcome you. And of course, tell you the topical issues. Yes, more like the topical talking point we are going to focus on this evening. Talking about the AFCON 2027. So many, they are worried about it. Even the likes of Eguavon. Yes, he talked about Tanzania, Madagascar, Guinea-Bissau, which again, the groupings. Yes, you know that Nigeria, the Super Eagles of Nigeria are grouped under this, you know, Group L. And yes, Eguavon has come out to say that you see these countries involved in Group L, they are stubborn opponents. Yes, we should likely say they are walkovers, but we should not use, of course, a clear eye look at these particular countries, these teams. Don't worry, look at that too in details and look at his side of the story. Concerning the Unity Cup, I'll tell you that Eric Ogochu, he has led the Super Eagles of Nigeria to London for the Unity Cup. Yesterday we talked about the squad. Being called for the Unity Cup. Let's hope for the best. I'm talking about the under 17 Women's World Cup qualifiers. Our Flamingos, they've arrived Abidjan for Guinea-Bissau. Not Guinea-Bissau, Guinea shoulder. I think we have a whole lot of things to do with Guinea. Yes, but don't worry. We get to look at that too in detail. Talking about the Unity Cup too. The side of Zimbabwe, they are not playing, they are not joking. Yes, I'll tell you that they've reshuffled their squads ahead of Super Eagles clash. And then talking about the Premier League, Mikel Arteta. If you like saying Naeem, they're hot now. But all the same, I'll tell you that Arteta, he has given, yes, Arsenal's injury up there. Concerning Crystal Palace, the final, the grand finale, yes. I think that's when we get to see the likes of Arsenal celebrating and jubilating. And that'll be on the 25th. Yeah, we'll take on the likes of Crystal Palace. But this injury update is not just about the game against Crystal Palace. It's also focused about the Champions League. Yes, Champions League on the 30th. So we get to look at the injury issues concerning Arsenal. And also, yes, considering their game against Crystal Palace. Yes, my name remains JP. My name remains Jennifer, although we tend to look at this and talk about other, you know, random issues, especially MPFL. The table is, I'll tell you, the table is dancing like never before. If you do anyhow, you are going down the drain. I'm telling you. Yes, if you do anyhow, it's either you miss the title or you win the title. Yes, my name, just like I said, my name remains JP. And of course, I'm chilling here with the Kingsman. Good evening, Kingsman.
1: Yeah, good evening, JP. And good evening, Abba and the environs. And it's another time here to talk sports and it's Sports Frenzy, the Thursday edition of the show. And a lot has happened in the last 24 hours. And we are also building to what will happen in the next 24 hours. Talking about the Unity Cup and also the, is it the World Cup? Is it the friendlies?
0: Yes.
1: Yeah. If we had qualified for the World Cup, it should have been what we call World Cup preparation.
0: Mm.
1: But we are helping on that.
0: To prepare.
1: Oh, I feel like crying. But, yeah, we need to do it. We need to play. The Super Eagles need to be, they need to be active. Forget about the Super Falcons. I think they ignore them. But when it comes to the Super Eagles, I think they don't do that because they are very marketable. And that's why they will be in London for the Unity Cup. And also after that, they play Poland and also Portugal. In the friendly games in June. And for me, I think I'm looking forward to those games. I'm looking forward to the Unity Cup competition and see how the Super Eagles they are going to do. And also, you talked about Arsenal. Yes, they are the rave of the moment. And today, I think they came to do one or two things ahead of the Champions League finals. And the players, we are very happy. They are talking to the reporters and all that. You know, they are about to do something very, very remarkable this season.
0: Mm.
1: So everybody is in high spirit. And also, you know, this weekend is the last games in the English Premier League. Originally, Arsenal should have been, you know, preparing for that game against Crystal Palace. But now they are not stressing themselves because the league have already been won. And so the league will end and Arsenal, they are champions, like everybody knows. And also the NPFL. I think the NPFL will be more interesting this weekend than even other leagues. Mm. You know, in the sense that two clubs have the right, have the opportunity to win the league. Talking about the team from Enugu, Enugu Rangers, and also the pride of Rivers, which is Rivers United. Rivers United will be at home. Mm. That is the advantage for them. You know, like I always say, I don't know about you. When you day home, you get the right to do anything when you day home. The home advantage when the MPFL, it they work well.
0: And we saw home advantage when the Rangers used it. So that if
1: they use that well,
0: they use them now, we don't get anything.
1: They use them well, you understand? So, now, talking about Rangers, their own case is somehow different. They are playing in Ikorodu City. Mm. And Ikorodu, they are fighting for something. But they are fighting for the CAF Confederation Cup. So, it's going to be a tough game for them. But who says they cannot go to Lagos and win? It's very, very much possible. So we are going to talk about that and more on the show this evening. My name is Kingsley Wonky, a.k.a. The Kingsman.

0: absolutely. We'll talk about those things and more right here on Enyimba 94.3 FM Aba. Let's start tweet of the 2027 African Cup of Nations. We get to hear from Austin Eguavon. He is the technical director of the Nigerian Football Federation. And, has said that the Super Eagles must remain focused to successfully navigate a tricky, difficult Group L in the qualifiers for the 2027 African Cup of Nations. And then the news agency of the Nigeria, said that, more like reported that, Nigeria was drawn alongside co-host Tanzania, Madagascar, Guinea-Bissau, during Tuesday's draw held at the Egyptian Football Association headquarters in Cairo. And then the 48 participant teams were drawn into 12 groups of 4 teams each, with the top 2 teams from every group qualifying from the tournament scheduled from June 19th to July 17th, 2027. Now, speaking to the media on Thursday in Abuja, Eguavon dismissed a claim that Nigeria had been handed an easy group. Yes, I know we talked about this, about a possibility of us finding ourselves in Group L, the rosy, whatever picnic that we are feeling fly. But now Eguavon, he's not seeing it in that light. He's seeing it like it's a challenge. We should focus on what is needful. This is not an easy side. It can be tricky. Yes, I think in his word, he said something about this group is very difficult to navigate. It can be tricky to say that it's just a walkover, but it's not. This is coming from Eguavon. He's saying this. Maybe we should look at it in another dimension.
1: Yeah, it's tricky. It's tricky. You know, Eguavon is not it's not a newcomer when it comes to Nigerian football. In fact, he was once a player. He was once a coach. In fact, he's still coaching. The last qualifiers for the AFCON, he took us through the qualifiers. So when he comes and tells you about teams in Africa or how to persecute games for the Super Eagles, he's an all-timer when it comes to the Super Eagles. He knows everything. In fact, he's also part of the technical department of the Super Eagles. So he knows the players. He knows everything. He knows how teams are growing when it comes to African football. So he has the right to advise even the NFF president. He has the right to even advise the players because he has been there. He is part of the team. Everything about the NFF and also the Super Eagles, he's part and parcel of that group. So for me, like I said, when the draws came out, when you look at the teams, they are teams we can beat. But you cannot say because you can beat them, you're not going to relax. You're not going to sit down. You're not going to be sleeping with two eyes. No, you don't have to. In fact, you don't need to even sleep at all. It's when you have done the job, you will not go and sleep. So, it's a group. We have Tanzania, Afghan co-host. We have Madagascar. Then we have Guinea-Bissau. Guinea-Bissau, you will say, okay, yes, they're still upcoming. But football have changed in Africa. They have boys now that play even outside the country, you know, outside their country, not our own country. So, they are also equipped. I've seen them in the Nations Cup once or twice. In the last, 10 years, they have appeared, if not once or twice. So, we should not take all those matches, we should take it very serious. We should take it like we are playing Brazil, we are playing Argentina, we are playing all the top teams in the world. So, I think Eguavon knows what he's saying, and we are going to qualify. But we also need to take the games very, very serious because it's only one thing that will qualify, you know?
0: In that group.
1: If Nigeria want to finish second in that group, Tanzania must finish first. Tanzania must finish. See, anything that will make us to finish first, second in that group, Tanzania must finish first. Because Tanzania, they are hosting, so it doesn't really matter. It's only one team that will qualify. So, even if we are not going to win that group, the only people that is allowed to win that group is Tanzania. Not, what do you call it?
0: Madagascar.
1: Not Madagascar or Guinea-Bissau. Because if they don't do that, means we'll go miss 27. And even if we win World Cup, I don't want to miss 27, you know. AFCON is more like our heritage.
0: Yes.
1: It's more like when we go, we always perform. Even though sometimes we don't win the trophy. But we will show. With the show workings. With the show workings. I think with the carry medal come back. So for me, I think Eguavon is right. And we should approach all the games with caution and seriousness. I think if we can be able to do that, I think we are going to qualify easily. Mm. We can even qualify with 4 games played. Mm. You know, we can do that and all that. So we need to be in the AFCON next year. It will be held in June, July. So the players will not be bothered. The players will not be, I'm a club. Now me, they start for match for my club. If I go now, when I come back now, they go put me for bench. You know, those kind of worries. So it's going to be played in June, July. So the players know that if they qualify, they are going to play for their clubs. After their clubs, when they go on holidays, they will not come for the competition and also play. You understand? Also, I think I'm looking forward to the qualifiers. It's going to start by September, and I expect the Super Eagles to do well during the qualifiers.
0: Absolutely. But talking about Eguavoen, if you recall vividly that AFCON 2021, he was in charge of the
1: Super Eagles. Yeah.
0: And we tackled this Guinea
1: battle. Yeah, I remember.
0: It was quite a battle.
1: Yeah, I remember that game. Yeah, I remember that competition. Yes, I remember. I think that was in 2021, was in Cameroon.
0: Yes, in Cameroon.
1: We were in Garoua. Mm. Yeah, I remember. Yeah, we were in Garoua in that tournament. And we didn't go far. Mm. We didn't go far. And
0: so him saying this, it means
1: he knows. When I tell you that he knows African teams, he knows them very well because he has been a coach. Mm. You understand? He has also been a player, so he knows. He felt like he's an all-rounder. He knows everything when it concerns Nigerian football. So for me, I think he knows our opponent very well. Madagascar is a very good opponent. Mm. We have also played Madagascar before.
0: Yes, we
1: have. That's 2021. Is it 2021 too? Mm. Yeah, Madagascar, I remember their name. You get their name Longo. Their name Longo, well. And for me, I think we are quantity. We have the players that can do the job. So we should not be worried.
0: All right, we should not be worried. This is not coming from, Austin Eguavo. He's coming from Kicks Man.
1: Yeah, yes.
0: Yes, it's more
1: I'm going to coach the Super Eagles in future. You know, I'm planning to do that.
0: Okay. Yeah. Mm. Okay, no problem. Okay.
1: So that when it happens, you're not going to be surprised.
0: Why would I be surprised?
1: I said it here first.
0: Okay, you said it here first. All right. All right.

0: Yes, I'm still talking about the Super Eagles of Nigeria, but this one is about, you know, the Super Eagles, though. Headed to London. Yes, I'll tell you that Eric Sekou-Chiu, yes, the Super Eagles head coach, will lead out local players and backroom staff to London on Friday ahead of the Unity Cup. The Eric Sekou-Chiu included a 7 home base player in his squad for the friendly invitational tournament. They will be joined in London by 20 foreign-based professionals. The contingent will travel to London from the Nnamdi Azikiwe International Airport, and that is Abuja on Friday morning. The Super Eagles will face the Warriors of Zimbabwe in their semi-finals clash at the Valley, home ground. All right, it's just like us taking the story almost again. But I think it's a good preparation from Eric Sekou-Chiu trying to mobilize the boys and they're preparing ahead. And I'm even hearing they're about to, you know, take their flight down to London for this, you know, great clash between them and Zimbabwe, if I'm not mistaken.
1: Yeah, I know, yes, it's going to happen, but I have a problem. You know, 7 home-based players. These players are key players for their teams. The MPFL is ending this week. Why are you taking them? Why are you taking them? Why are they leaving their clubs? You know, talk about the goalkeeper, Atata. He's the goalkeeper, the first, I think he should be the first goalkeeper of Shooting Stars. Is it Shooting Stars or Ikorodu City?
0: Ikorodu City
1: have something to fight for.
0: Yes.
1: You know, why are you taking these players?
2: And this game too. You see what I'm saying?
1: No. You know?
2: I think this is an advantage for Rangers.
1: Yeah, they should have. I don't know the Unity Cup is. The Unity Cup is going to happen on 28. Is it 28 or so? The games have been 28. I don't know. You know, you're taking 7 home-based players. These players are very integral. In fact, they are very important players in their teams. So I don't know how they plan this, but I hope it will not affect these clubs. No, I hope it will not affect these clubs.
0: Next week, Tuesday.
1: Okay, that's when they are moving.
0: No, next week, that's when the game will take
1: place. Next week, Tuesday.
0: Yes.
1: The time frame was too short, so I understand now. I understand why they are taking them. But I think it's still not good for these clubs, because some of these players, imagine that goalkeeper not being in goal. Okay, I know. They signed over 30 players, so let me not just give an excuse. And but I like the fact that the home players have been taken to London.
2: Also included.
1: Yes, yes. We need that blend, you know. Everybody should be included.
0: Okay, I think we have to go on a very short break. You know, we'll still talk about this, because we've been talking about our chances for our home-based players to be included when it comes to games like this. And the chance don't come. We don't complain, sha. But don't worry. Remember, this is Tileyin Ba, 94.3 FM. Aba, let's go on a very short break. We'll be right back.
3: In the name of the Father, and of the Son, and of the Holy Spirit.
4: Amen.
3: The angel of the Lord declared unto Mary,
4: and she conceived of the Holy Spirit.
3: Hail Mary, full of grace, the Lord is with you. Blessed are you among women, and blessed is the fruit of your womb, Jesus.
4: Holy Mary, Mother of God, pray for us sinners, now and at the hour of our death. Amen.
3: Behold, the handmaid of the Lord.
4: Be it done to me according to your word.
3: Hail Mary, full of grace, the Lord is with you. Blessed are you among women, and blessed is the fruit of your womb, Jesus.
4: Holy Mary, Mother of God, pray for us sinners, now and at the hour of our death. Amen.
3: And the word became flesh,
4: and dwelt among us.
3: Hail Mary, full of grace, the Lord is with you. Blessed are you among women, and blessed is the fruit of your womb, Jesus.
4: Holy Mary, Mother of God, pray for us sinners, now and at the hour of our death. Amen.
3: Pray for us, O most holy Mother of God,
4: that we may be made worthy of the promises of Christ.
3: Let us pray.
4: Pour forth, we beseech you, O Lord, your grace into our hearts, that we, to whom the

0: May the divine assistance always remain with us.
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0: May they rest in peace.
1: Amen.
0: The Lord be with you.
1: And with your spirit.
0: May Almighty God bless you, Father, Son, and Holy Spirit.
1: Amen.
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0: are talking about the Super Eagles of Nigeria traveling, yes, for the Unity Cup and the Imolike, the involvement of NPFL players. Now, I think the tricky part here is that some of those players, they need to be at home to defend, their club side. They need to be involved. They need to do everything possible, because at this point, if anybody drop any points, it'd be like, it's either you go home or you go hard. I don't know. It's just both ways, because we've been craving for chances. Give our NPFL players the chance to shine when it comes to Unity Cup or, Super Eagles game like this. And Eric Sogochiro, he has done that too. But I don't know whether the time is right. I don't know, Kingsman.
1: Yeah, talking about invitation, I think there's a rule. As far as maybe you're not taking up to, is it 3 or 4 or 5 players from one team? You have the right to, like, one player cannot make your team to, the quality will not drop, but I know some players are very, very much, very important. Like, okay, you have a player from, there's a player from Ikorodu.
0: Yes.
1: There's a player from Rivers United, their left back, who is also part of the team. And, other teams, that those players, and I don't think they are more than 2 for any club. I don't think there are more than 2 players that they were selected from all these clubs. So I think the players the team can do without these players. That's why in every team, that's why you should have 2 players that play in the same position. But sometimes you can also say, maybe this is my left back. Our first choice left back is injured. It's more better. Or maybe this one is our second choice is injured. What do you want me to do now? Mumu, I can't the play out of position. Those kind of stuff. But I think the national duty supersedes. I don't know whether I'm right, but I think the national team duty, national team call up, is very, very important. And whenever you are being called, you need to honor. Mm. Yeah, you need to honor it. I think FIFA also ran against players not honoring or something like that. But sometimes they even ban the players sometimes. So I think. It's good. At least we are going to see them. Last year we saw NPFL players, and after that tournament, some of them got big moves to some clubs outside the country. So it's an avenue to show yourself, because scouts will be there, people will be watching, the game will be live for everybody to see, and it's also time for them to showcase themselves. And some of these players are very, very good, but you need to show what you can do on the outside. So. I think it's good, and let's see what they are going to do. Let's forget about the NPFL. I think the clubs will move. They will play without them, and I think nothing will really happen. Nothing will happen. I think the clubs will be fine without these players.
0: Let's hope so.
1: I know so.
0: Okay, so. Let's move.
1: If they don't have any player, let me then call me. I want to come out from retirement. No.
0: Oh really? You still get injured or you not getting?
1: No,
0: injured?
1: I don't recover small.
0: Okay.
1: I'm okay now.
0: All right. Now talking about another side, but women's side. Talking about the FIFA Under 17 Women's World Cup qualifiers against Guinea. I'll tell you that the Nigerian Flamingos, yes, they've arrived in Abidjan. That is Cote d'Ivoire ahead of the 2026 FIFA Under 17 Women's World Cup qualifiers against Guinea. And then the contingent traveled abroad. Yes, through the airline from Lagos to the side of Lomé. Before landing, Abidjan. But all of a sudden, we get to know now that our ladies, the Flamingos, they are, ready to tackle this game against Guinea. Now, that both teams, they will have a reverse, at home here, that is Remo Stars Ikenne Stadium. But the first leg, yes, we know, is going to be at Abidjan. What do you think our ladies can do now?
1: It's good. The game will not be played in, is it Conakry or in any city in Guinea? I think they are having, is it political crisis or something like that? And that's why maybe the game is being held in Abidjan. And for me, its advantage is, okay, yeah, it's good to be in a neutral venue. So that means it's going to be a neutral game for both sides. And it's good. I think it will make the Flamingos to be a little bit relaxed. And I expect them to win. I expect them to win very well also, not just winning.

0: them to win very well, and I think that's the first leg.
1: Yes, the first leg.
0: Yeah, so when they play there, they'll finish up the job in Nigeria here. So.
1: I think it's also an advantage for the Flamingos because you test your leg there away home, away from home. Mm. You see if you're able to get a draw or something. You now balance the equation at home. I think that's more like an advantage for the Flamingos.
0: Yeah, they need to take advantage of that and see whether they can be able to win. I know they will win, but games these days, you know. I wanted to say women's football is changing, but you get places where you never see touch, you know. So I felt the Flamingos to win very well, both legs.
1: All right, so let's hope for the best for the Flamingos. And then let's talk about the MPFL. Yes, this is very crucial. But before that, I think I have to open the phone mic so that, you know, our listeners, you want to say one or two concerning what we've discussed so far. The number you can use and do that is 0808-162-3386 or 0813-762-5453. Let me take that again. 0808-162-3386 and 0813-762-5453. You can also reach us on WhatsApp with this number. Yes, by dropping a WhatsApp message with 0813-762-5453. Hello, good evening. Yes, sir. Good evening. Lucky.
2: Good evening. Gentlemen, welcome, man.
0: Good evening.
2: Good evening, my brother.
0: Yeah, good evening.
2: Lucky from West.
1: Welcome.
2: Yes, I want to talk about the World Cup of again. Morocco, their list don't come out. Senegal, their list don't come out. It's crazy. All those people, all those African countries will qualify for the World Cup. And they see only two countries there. Quarterfinal, semifinal, something like that. Yes. I mean, Morocco and Senegal. Yes, I gave Morocco good luck. You see, last two or three World Cup, they reached the semi-final. But Senegal, I also wish Senegal good luck for the World Cup. Because now these two countries now, when I know, where to do well for the World Cup. I don't see if it's even if the list also come out. But my mind knows you this from today. This World Cup now, Morocco and the Senegal, and they are where my eyes be. So, the audience, Morocco and the Senegal, let them go there and they make us proud. Yes, let them go there and make us proud. And I cannot qualify for the World Cup, no problem. Our own, I try again, let's live up there. Thank you, my brother.
1: All right, so live up there, my brother. Yes, I'll live up there. Let's talk about something else. Yes, looking at the table, yes, MPFL table, it's going to be a very crucial, you know, game, can I say, during the weekend. Hello.
3: Hello.
1: Yes, sir. Good evening.
3: Good evening. That's about from home government. Yes, tell me. First of all, about this World Cup, they're lucky. Second of all, for me, whether Morocco do well or they not do well, not concern. But Nigerians, 2 years, since we not qualify, 2 years, the country to support. As for me and my family, we have decided to support Portugal.
1: Okay.
3: So that is it. Whether they do well or they not do well, you know, because as long as the Portugal reach that finance, but the guess of God, maybe then they carry it. So I don't really care about other African countries. So far, Nigeria, no good. Not concern me, but I go watch them. Then, based on this, our Flamingos, I wish them all the best of luck. So let them use that hand, a kind of that leg that they used to play the first one, like score, like have a kind of 2 or 3 goals advantage. So even though they win in 2-0, 1-2, the job has already been. The message of this MPF and the players ahead that everything is God. Yes, and now, just now that I'm not seeing the reason why their strikers, none of their strikers, like, was involved. Because both the Kobe City, Rivers United, and Enugu Rangers, none of their strikers was involved. So, they prefer a kind of defenders more than strikers, because those strikers that will help maybe is a good league or whatever. But that is my reason why the best of luck. Come next week. Thank you.
1: All right. Well, thank you so much. Yes, so Chief Obo. Yes, so thank you for joining the conversation. Okay, let's look at the table. Let's look at the MPFL table, and then we talk about the fixtures, the last of the last for this particular season. Yes, looking at the table in front of me here, we have Rangers International. Yes, they've played 37 games already with 65 points. Yes, they are on the top of the table with 65 points. Rivers United, they are second on the lock with 64 points. Shooting Stars, third on the lock with, of course, 60 points. And then Ikorodu City, yes, they are fourth on the lock with 58 points. Nasarawa United, they are fifth on the lock with 56 points. Bendel Insurance, they are sixth on the lock with 55 points. Abia Warriors, they are, of course, seventh on the lock with 55 points. Katsina United, eighth on the lock with 52 points. Barwa FC, ninth on the lock with 49 points. Kano Pillars, they are 10th on the lock with 48 points. Kwara United, 11th on the lock with 47 points. Plateau United, yes, they are 12th on the lock with 47 points. Follow me, like, yes, we have to go with, more like, go with me together so that you understand where we are headed to. Yes, Aquara United, 11th on the lock with, 47 points. And then we have Plateau United, 12th on the lock with 47 points. Academy Warriors, yes, they are 18th on the lock with, 47 points. And then we have Kun Khalifat, 14 on the lock with 46 points. And then we have Enyimba, they are 15th on the lock with 46 points. Remoslas, they are 16th on the lock with 46 points. And then we have Warriwolf, 17th on the lock, relegation zone, with 46 points. Niger Tornadoes is 18th on the lock with 45 points. Bayelsa United, yes, relegation drain side, 19th on the lock with 40 points. Wikitori is a relegation drain side, 20th on the lock with 40 points. That is how the table is. And they have just one game to go. Let me pick this corn, then we talk about it. Hello, good evening. It's just goal difference. It's just goal difference. They have the same points.
2: Here we are in back of Papa, day for temple, for Nigeria League. Oh, cannot believe it. Very big shield, it's back for football club of Papa. Yes, but the manager is a player. This thing, I never even expressed this thing before. I never seen this kind of thing before for Enyimba. Enyimba is fit on the law. Yeah? Nah, JP, I know happy at all. Thank you.
1: All right, well, thank you so much, Lucky, for joining again. But Kingsman, let's look at the table together because this is going to be a crucial game, talking about the weekend, both in the Premier League. Maybe Premier League, that one has been settled, but NPFL is going to be a crucial game for the side of Enyimba. 15th on the log, and they lost their last, away game, and it was absolutely against the side of Kwara United. Now, them playing their last game, home game against Academy Warriors. What's your take for Enyimba?
0: Okay,
1: just hold your thoughts. Let's speak this call. Hello.
3: Hello.
1: Yes,
3: come
1: sir.
3: Back.
1: Okay.
3: Yeah. First of all, talking about this Enyimba, it's just for me, say, you know, go relegation. So, at times, despite their position in the MPFL table, but now so they establish maybe big club. Manchester United was the last. So maybe they don't panic. Both who can live out to they go nowhere. Every time the best of luck.
1: Next
3: two Sunday. Next two Sunday go. I don't know where to watch you. Brighton, Mayu, Kunkale, Omo. But I love it like that. At least our league is not have a kind of the tables to schedules, everything is not running together. But as it runs, the schedules let their characters play everything. You run together. So maybe when this one is this one. Then based on this attention, I know that you didn't talk about it, but this attention of it, I love that deduction of points. So waiting the golden beside, made them divide them into three. The other point, give Mukalefa to one. And Asa, we will play this night. Give them one. And give my one. What's enough? So I'm settled. Thank you.
1: All right, so thank you. Yes, so thank you for joining again. Kingsman, you had what to say.
0: Okay, talking about the NPFL.
1: Enyimba, to be precise.
0: Yeah, Enyimba, it's a more swing game for them. They are not safe. They are not safe yet. They're looking at the table. They need a win. They need to also win well. I know a win will be enough, but they still need to win and win very, very well because they have minus one. They have minus one, and I don't know. They failed to pick points away from home, and I know it's not always very easy. It's not easy, especially this stage in this season. It's always very difficult to win away games. Anywhere you are playing, it's very, very difficult. But let's see what they are going to do. They need to win at home. I know the players know that. Win, avoid relegation. Next season, your plan. It has not really been the best of season. A lot happened within the team. The coach that dealt with them was Stanley Aguma. He was sacked. Yes, Emmanuel Dutch is there now, and so many changes. New sporting director. For so many things, there was a whole lot of changes in the team, and I think they are playing okay now. They are playing okay. I'm not saying they are playing well, but I think they are doing the job, and it's all about finishing it on Sunday. They need to win. A win is what they need to have on Sunday.
1: Absolutely, a win for the side of Enyimba will definitely, help them to at least survive this relegation. And looking at the table, especially where Enyimba is currently, Kunkalifa, they have the same points, 14th on the lock. Enyimba, yes, the same points. Remo Stars to another, relegation threatened side. I don't know how this weekend will look like, but I think it's going to be a game never to, forget.
0: And the worst part is they are away from home. They are playing Bendel Insurance. I don't know how it's going to be. Bendel Insurance, are they safe?
1: Bendel Insurance. Don't have much issues They are fighting for something.
0: Are they fighting? They have
1: 55 points. Well, I don't think.
0: They are not fighting. They are not fighting.
1: Bendel, they are just relaxed.
0: So I'm. I fear that much. Something feel worker. But let's see what happens. They just need to win. For Remo Stars, it's not even about winning. They need to win they need to win handsomely. When I mean handsomely, what I'm trying to say is they need to win very well. They need to win with goals. Because I'm looking at their goals at the moment, I think they have is it minus five? That's minus five they have. I think I'm right, minus five. Remo Stars. They have minus.
1: They have minus five.
0: Yeah, minus five. Yes, I'm right. They have minus five, and so they need to score because everybody have 43, 46. Now the difference now is the goals. So many minus in that zone. And the people in is it 17?
1: 17, that's Warri Wolf.
0: And 18. The good part is they have home games. And it's expected they will win it. Except they are not serious. Imagine those two teams now winning. Niger Tornadoes and
1: Warri Wolf. And they have the same point too.
0: Exactly.
1: They have the same point with Remo Stars. Exactly. Talking about Warri Wolf. Niger Tornadoes is just 45 points.
0: 45 points. So you see. It's going to be... In fact, I don't know. But it's going to be very, very interesting this weekend. And the people in charge of the league, the NPFL, they need to be vigilant. Tell the referee where they behave themselves. I know what I'm telling you.
1: Because
0: referee.
1: Magic will happen.
0: Abracadabra. Go happen. You can see so many goals. You got to fly. In
1: they
0: order.
1: Notice.
0: Decisions. Even when they blow you breeze, like you fall.
1: They don't even touch you before.
0: Like that, the breeze now. Breeze, they just blow you breeze. You just enter. Those kind of things, We don't want it in our league. So, I think delegates should be sent to monitor the games, like they always do, and so that the referees. I know sometimes when they look at the economy of the country, how it is there, when they show them something, when they show them, they might, you know, when you show somebody something, it might go according to or contrary to that's the word. So for me, I think the people in charge of the league, they should be very, very careful. The appointment, the referees that will officiate the games this weekend, I think they need to do their job diligently, do it very well, and don't favor any team. Don't go and collect money. It's not advisable. The only money you will collect is the money that the NFL will pay you for officiating. Uh-huh. If they won't give you something, they won't give you a handbag, say, no, I'm a Christian. I'm a staunch Muslim. I'm a good traditionalist. We don't do that here. I don't want any handbag. Carry your handbag and go. I want to pray. I want to speak to, you know.
1: I want to enter Sanctum.
0: Exactly. They will find a way. You get the kind of food where they will give you. Say, no, I know they eat. I'm fasting.
1: I'm here to do my job.
0: Don't do that. It's against the law, you know. You have to do all those things so that you can
1: maintain your integrity.
0: Integrity matters. I'm a man of integrity. I don't know about them, you know.
1: That's what
0: I will do.
1: You have to say it and be serious. That tonation way they use it, come be like say you are.
0: You mean?
1: I mean the tonation way, the way they talk at me, it can't be like say you know me now. Like, say it with your whole chest. Like, you get what I'm saying.
0: Okay, you mean the handbag then? No quality. No. If they give you a handbag, say, I know they do. How can they give you a handbag? Give you two handbags. Is it not too much for you?
1: Is it not too much?
0: Tell them, say, no. I'm married. I love my wife. I love my girlfriend. In case you never married, because I see young boys when they officiate. He said, I'm married. I have a girlfriend, and I don't want to cheat on my girlfriend, you know.
1: Wow.
0: All those kind of things, you know. No agree. It's because TM, look at how it starts. They will entice you with all those things. You know, when they entice you with that, you can't smile like, you know, all those kind of things. Before you go, no, they don't hold you with one. Once they hold you with that one, they go bring another offer again, you know. Tell them no. If they want to say the one, tell them, say, no, I want to use road transport. No, I don't want to. Don't worry, they give me money for transport. I don't need your transport, you know. All those kind of things, you know. So, a team, if you want to survive, you need to work hard to survive, you know. Looking at the game, Remo Stars, Bernard Assurance. If Remo Stars know that they want to survive,
1: They won't even be in this conversation of relegation.
0: Now,
1: zone.
0: Exactly. Now, if you know that the job is, you can still do it. Go to Bini. Bini as well. Go to the Samuel Obu Media, what they call it. Go there and win. You know, go there and win. Show us why you were champions last year. Or are you trying to tell us that you being champion, you use Magomago. Show us, you know. For Enyimba, the players are trying now, especially at home. Let them show us. We don't need anybody to. We don't want here tomorrow and a referee favor also. No, we don't need that. We are going to do the job. We are going to win. We are going to avoid relegation.
1: Amen.
0: And we are going to do well next season.
1: Amen.
0: That should be the plan.
4: Hello.
1: Yes, sir. Good evening.
4: Hey, you. How are you doing now?
1: I'm fine.
4: This man.
0: Yeah, good evening.
4: You don't teach Jay how to cheat with the kings now. I heard that we talk that you the cheat with the kings.
1: All is well,
0: I chill
1: with the kings.
0: In the chill now. Why not go in there with kings? You know, they you no go chill with one.
4: You both of you are the chill with the kings and queens now.
1: Nah.
4: That's my standing, you know, make it don't forget.
1: Welcome.
4: Yeah. Please, NPFL is getting hotter and hotter and hotter now. So those people, where they give their odara. They take a gold stone and another odara. When you say of the king, the odara, they take a gold stone and another odara. Now they go know the thing what they do for themselves. Please, anyhow, when they do, make conquer the part. Make you win the match. Let me conquer and get your match at it. Kisman.
1: Kunkali Fat, yes, they are playing against Ricky Torres.
4: And he's home, Abby?
1: Yes.
4: Thank God for that one. Any baggage home, Abby?
1: Yes, they're home.
4: What about Remo?
1: Remo now away, they are playing against Bender.
4: Only one thing they pay me is say, in as much as I like making Rangers carry this league, but the problem where they get now is that they go out to Ikorodu. That away where they go for Ikorodu, they can only salvage a draw there, and it pains me a lot. So that is, I say that it's a whole advantage now to River United to carry the league, because that's trying to and all of us know how to play home match for Nigeria. It's hard time now that Nigeria has to introduce VAR. Because not only to borrow money every day, when I present, they borrow money up and down. So we need to borrow that money to establish VAR in Nigerian league so that whatever thing you blow, after blowing it, you don't know whether next week, whether you'll be called up to blow again, or you have blown your final match in a particular match, or the match where you want to blow for this whole world, you will blow in a particular match. So it's hard time now we introduce VAR in Nigerian professional league. Because all the things where they do there, match only is not the TikTok again now. So like this one now, when they come on Sunday, this one don't become business match where they want to make the get rich at one night. So basically, suppose after playing, let's go and take all those things that they do. Make you know whether you don't commit to go come out with for a match finally. So that is that. So when I was at the here, when I go meet all these, maybe I tell them, it's half time that Nigeria will introduce. In Africa, I'm not. I think we have two countries that are using VAR now. We have two countries, if I'm not mistaken. So Nigeria is supposed to be there. Because in as much as they refuse to increase the money that we are playing, but every small one will play, maybe they play with fear of God. So they blow not the way they fear people now, like the one where they blow for Enugu last time, where they don't see now. Yeah, the one where they blow for Enugu, everybody's going to talk about that now. So make we introduce VAR for Nigerian professional league so that make people know what thing they do. Kishman, as the chief, make the take care of the chill, make the chill know who chief as yourself. Thank you.
1: All right, last man Sunday. Thank you. This one we say we should blow like this. So make in Jamaica no blow, join you. Yes, you are still picking your calls for 0808162338 6 and 0813762 5453. Yes, Kingsman, looking at this relegation zone side, I know Bayelsa United, they're out already. Wiggy Torres, they're out. But Niger Tornadoes, they still have something to fight for. Warri Wolf, they still have something to fight for. Remo Stars, they have a whole lot to fight for. Ayuba, yes, something to fight for.
0: They have a whole lot to fight for, too.
1: But Kukalifat, they also have something to fight for. Now, what I'm trying to say here is, all these, they have almost the same points, which means anybody that do any mega, it means they are going down.
0: Yeah,
1: let me pick this call. Hello? Okay, I've missed that one. Who do you think is going to survive? Who do you think is going to, you know, stay? Looking at the fixtures, looking at the game they have.
0: I fear for Remo Stars. I don't know. They will have to do so much to win in Benin. You know, Niger Tornadoes, I think they might.
1: Bendel, they are not really, you know, a threatened side. Like
0: yeah, you know what I'm saying? I don't know how they're going to approach the game.
1: Okay.
0: You know, I don't know whether they are going to, you know, I know so many things is happening now.
1: Mm.
0: I might not be there, but, you know, when you have been to the Santos Centurion so many times, you will know that a miracle is happening now. So many negotiations, you know. I don't have the facts, so, but I'm telling you.
1: Mm.
0: I've been in this city. I don't watch matches in different cities in the country. So I have the right to tell you that miracle is happening. Something is happening now. You know, people are talking and so for Benin Insurance, I don't know their approach to the game. You know, Remo Stars, they know they need to win.
1: Mm.
0: So all their effort will be to win. For Niger Tornadoes, they might win and still not avoid relegation. You know, why? Because they have 45 points.
1: Mm.
0: If they had 46 points,
1: at least there'll be, you know, conversation.
0: They have a better goal. They have zero goals, you know. So they might even win and not qualify.
1: Mm.
0: And because of that 45 points they have, they might have 48 points. Imagine Owari was winning on the last day.
1: Mm.
0: That means they will still remain there, you know. Imagine Remo Stars winning, you know. So it's bad for Niger Tornadoes, but God can still help them. Maybe if Wari was first to win, Remo Stars first to win, you know, there's hope for them surviving. You know, that is, but it's not looking good for them. For Wari Wolf, there's a chance for them. They just have to win and pray. Win very well, though. Win very well. They are playing Abewaros. This one, where Abewaros, they don't suspend
1: Imama.
0: I don't know whether they don't bring him back. But even at that,
1: is it Sharomo?
0: Yeah, the former goalkeeper of the Spirits. So, I they do permutation. No? Mm. I just see them. I they tell you as it will happen.
1: Okay, you don't
0: interact. Yes, I see. Worry Wolves, they go win. They go beat Abia Warriors because Abia Warriors don't fight anything again. Mm. They will win. Now, the only way they can get out from that place, if they win well, you have to score goals. And that thing they need to do. Score like 3 or 4. Mm. Or 3. Then pray that Remo Stars don't win. Or even if Remo Stars win, look at it now. Even if Remo Stars win, maybe Remo Stars win by 1-0. Mm. Then Una win by 2-3-4. Or let me by 3 goals.
1: Is that possible?
0: Yeah, it's very possible. It's very much possible. Then Una go finish at the same point too. But Una go use better goals.
1: Goal
0: difference. Pass them. You see how the permutation and the everything is going. Mm. So whatever we just need to win. Win handsomely. I like using the word handsomely. Handsomely is winning well, you know. So
1: you said 4-0.
0: Like 4-0, we give them a big
1: but
0: lift.
1: You know the side they are facing. Abia Warriors. Do you think they will allow
0: them to get goal? Abia Warriors, they collect. They collect 2 the last time. For whom?
1: So they you say they can collect 4 now?
0: Yes. I hear say when any bago worry for Ozora. The penalty where they give worry was. I fear for the league. I fear for the MPFL, you know. This one, the of penalty, not start today. It happen everywhere. So they can win. They can win very well, but I don't know their capability. I don't know their capacity, you know. Yeah, but that's what will happen, you know. For Enyimba, they don't really get too much problem. Let you win. If they can win by 2 or 3-0, they are okay to go through, you know. No matter what other people will do, let them just win. Just win and be safe. Because I don't think Wari Wolves will score 6 goals. I don't think Remo Stars will score 5 goals, you know. That's why Enyimba just need to win. When they win, even at 1-0, they win. They go down 0 goals. Like I said, Wari Wolves not go to score 6 goals. But if you happen, no. Remo Stars cannot score 5 goals, no. So, that's just it. So, Enyimba just need to win. Even if they have goal, they win. Mm. Let them just win.
1: And not a draw.
0: Draw might not really help them. Mm. The one I'm saying, the draw will not help them. So, there's nothing like drawing. That they need to win. Mm. Mm.
1: Alright, so Kingsway, they really need to win. And of course, Enyimba, they have to buckle. But before we leave the relegation zone side and talk about, you know, the Gongong, which is the trophy, which is the NPFL title, Remo Stars, you know, facing the likes of Bendel Insurance. What do you think their fate will look like? Because I think it's going to be a slap in the NPFL, especially for them, Remo Stars, being the defending champions, and yet they have nothing to defend.
0: Yeah, you know, when you win the league, I expect you the next season to fight for the league again. Mm. Even if you're not fighting for the league, at least they up. You know, it's becoming a traditional thing in the league. We saw Rangers win the league. They struggled the next season. We've seen Aqua United. Aqua United. Aqua United. No, I remember when they win. I don't think 31 or so. This started. I don't know. I was wondering what is happening to Aqua United. You know, they were doing.
1: No, Aqua United come back strong. I'm telling you.
0: Nah, they are languishing. They are languishing in the. In the NPL, nobody
1: doing well.
0: Nobody greet them. You know, they almost got promotion, but I don't know. This team from Lagos, all those Lagos teams. I don't know who they bankroll them. They not greet, and they will be there another season again. But they have learned their lesson. They need to buckle up. You know, the competition is very hard now. But so, like I said, we saw Aqua United win the league, and they started misbehaving. You know. We saw Rangers also do it. They misbehaved. Now, Remo Stars, they won the league. They also misbehaved. Only Rivers United, they know we don't win league. And they still stand Gidiba, you know? All those kind of things. So, it shouldn't be so. You win league, let me say all your players, you go sell all your players. You sold all of them and you expect miracle to happen in the league. It doesn't make sense. So for me, I think their hopes. See, they on them. They have to just win in Benin. If they can be able to do that, maybe there is hope for them surviving.
1: Okay, hello.
5: Kidman. Hello, Kidman.
0: Yeah, I can hear you.
5: I'm not answering. Please, come quickly fast. Okay, now close the gate. I don't know.
0: They have 0-0.
4: They have 0 points.
0: They have scored 39 goals and they have also conceded 39 goals.
4: Okay, they know each other, but nobody sees them. Okay.
0: Yes, they know they owe nobody. They owe them. Mm.
4: I wish them. That relegation will not be for them at all. They will win their match. Mm. Because I witnessed what they play at their orders for a year by year. And so I witnessed their game. The two goals when they score, no one when they go to make the game, whether they bet the match, I believe they don't bet the match. The other one has 3 games, the other one has 5 goals. So the two goals when they score is 35 goals. So, come to the match, they are playing something that encouraged me, telling me that they are not investigating.
1: Standard for joining us again, and of course, as for Imba, yes, the fans, they are encouraged. Yes, please come out and support Imba on, of course, Sunday as they take on the likes of Ekenmiras. It's going to be the last game of the season, so yes, and also there is a package. The first 50, can I say, fans now be at the stadium. Yes, there will be a gift for you, so you have to, you know, come fast. Come early and go to the stadium on time. And if you're able to be in the first lucky fans that will be at the stadium, you'll receive a package for you. Hello, good evening.
6: Good evening, Jody.
1: Yes, sir, good evening.
6: I come back lucky. Are they going to win that game on Sunday?
1: I don't know.
6: Question. Gabby, you will answer this question. Not to even call crowd. Any ambassador will be full. Everywhere. Supporting you. Champion. At the end of the day, you will lose the game. JP. If they won this game on Sunday, where then go there on table?
1: And they will survive. That's what it means.
6: Just survive for the league.
1: Absolutely.
6: Okay. Jesse, I want to throw the gate open for the fans to come in. No ₦1. ₦1, no tenner. Just throw the gate open. Yeah, so if you want support, throw the gate open so that everybody will come supporting you. Thank you, my sister.
1: All right, well, thank you so much, Lucky. Yes, well, thank you for joining us again. Then let's look at the upper part of the table. We've seen the likes of Rangers International with 65 points. Rivers United, I think those are the two sides that are really competing for the title. I don't know who is going to take it, but I think Rivers United, they have the upper hand here because they are playing home game against Katsina United. And then the side of Rangers International, they are playing against Ikorodu City, who is also fighting for CAF Confederation Sports. Kingsman, what do you think, you know, this title race will look like?
0: I don't know, but Rangers need to win against Ikorodu. But my mind is telling me the title is going to Port Harcourt. It's
1: going to Rivers United.
0: Yeah, because they will win. The thing is now, will Rangers win? Well, Rangers is in their hands. They just have to win. See, Rivers United did the hard work. Was it in Bauchi? Yeah, Wiki Torres or Bauchi. They went to Bauchi they won, you know. So when you win that game, it gives you that momentum that you're going to do it. And that was what they were able to do in match day 37. They were able to win by 3-2. It was a very difficult place to win a game, but they managed to do it. So what it means is that they will be at home now, very, very relaxed and very ready to lift the cup. So for Rangers, yeah, fantastic team. I think they have been good since the turn of the year. They have been fantastic. And, well, it's bad that their last game will be away from home. That's just so bad. But it doesn't mean that they cannot win. No, they can win. See, no team that cannot be beaten at home if you are determined. You know, so they will just have to go there. They have won away games this season, you know. Their last away games, their last away game they won. That was in Yenegua against Bayelsa United.
1: They can still do it.
0: Yeah, they can still do it. Nothing is possible, you know. Back then in the 70s, we used to go to every ground in Nigeria and win games, you know. We know they fear. Whether they want to beat us or they don't want to beat us, they win, you know. So I think they need to go there and do the job. And if they can be able to do it, they will be crowned champions. And it will be more like two NPFL titles in how many years? In 3 years for them. So it's going to be tough, though, but they can do it.
1: Absolutely, it's going to be tough, but they can't do it. But I think it's high time I throw this, can I say, topic or conversation to you. What do you think is going home with the trophy this season? Is it Rangers International or Rivers United? Just 1 point different from both sides, which means that if Rivers United win their home game and Rangers International, you know, fail to do that, it's going to be a win for Rivers United. What do you think deserve this? Maybe I should not say deserve. What do you think? Yes, should or can get this job done finally? Hello.
2: 1-1 game, man. I think like 1-1 game, man. Anyone else play at home, man?
1: Yeah, no, away.
2: They will play with people.
1: Enugu Rangers, they are taking on Ikorodu City.
2: Ikorodu City. Away from home.
1: Yes.
2: What of Rivers United?
1: Rivers, they are taking on Katsina United.
2: At home?
1: At home, yes.
2: My brother. Chimajita. Well, if any good agent is a trophy, I'm going to give them one. Ikorodu United or Ikorodu City. Then they play. And at their home. And the Rivers United will play at home against Katsina United. Let me give it to Rivers United. Thank you, Lisa.
1: All right, so thank you so much, Lucky, for joining us. Now, talking about a round of 32 fixtures is also out. Yes, I'll tell you that after the round of 64 was concluded, we get to see the likes of Kwara United take on Sokoto United. Sapele Lions FC will take on Adamawa United. Vendel Insurance will face the likes of Crown FC. Academy Warriors will play against Akwa United. Shooting Stars will take on Kada Warriors. Wiki Tories will take on Bayelsa United. Bida Lions FC will take on Warri Wolves. Flight FC will take on Mighty Jet FC. Rivers United will take on Rangers International. And then, Gigbo City, if I'm not okay, will take on Nasarawa United. And then Kogi United will take on Plateau United. Is it Ignice or Ingas? Ingas FC will take on FC Basira. Yes, Ikorodu City will take on the side of Jigawa Golden Stars. Imba FC will take on Gombe United. Sunshine Stars will take on Sunshine Stars on the 19th will take on Warren J. Yes, FC. And then Barawa FC will take on Abakaliki FC. Rangers International will take on Rivers United. Why are you shouting? You see what is going
0: Rangers
1: on?
0: Rangers and Rivers United in round of 32. Wow. That will be a tie.
1: But there are some ties here that I don't think they deserve to be at this crucial stage. The likes of Let me see. There's one tie that I saw and I was like, yes, Rivers United and Rangers International. I just feel it's too early. This clash, it should be during the, you know, semis and quarterfinals. But, you know, when it comes to games like this,
0: let them go.
1: Anything happens.
0: Let them play it.
1: Absolutely.

0: Yes, let's talk about something as the Premier League at the moment. We get to hear that Arteta, he came out to give us some injury related of that. Yes, about, you know, the camp of Arsenal. Yes, Arsenal manager Mikel Arteta has given injury update on his squad ahead of their finals. That's the two fixtures of the season. That is the UEFA Champions League and also the Premier League. We get to hear that the Gunners travels to Crystal Palace on Sunday, having been confirmed Premier League champions for the first time in 22 years. After that, they'll face a Paris Saint-Germain in the finals of the Champions League next week. Then Arteta has confirmed that is Mike Merino is back in full training. Hutimba is forward behind in his recovery. And who again? Yes, okay. I think with this story in hand now, I think it's quite a boost for the side of Arsenal. Looking at the crucial game at hand, maybe not so much injury here and there, but looking at these two crucial, not just one crucial game. Let's leave Crystal Palace for now, because anything happening there, it does not really matter. Maybe they will play for pride.
1: They will play. Yeah.
0: Yes, they will play to just fulfill all righteousness. But the crucial game, which is the UEFA Champions League, and with this great update for Arsenal, I think this is a great one.
1: Yes, I think they actually need Jerome Timber back. I think their right back spot is kind of the players, that position is lacking for now. And I hope maybe he plays this weekend. If he can play this weekend for Arsenal, I think it will be very good. Mikel Merino, I think he's coming back at the right time, you know. He's a big part of the Arsenal team and also the Spanish team also. And he's doing everything possible to be fit for the World Cup. So I think him coming, joining training today is good. If you can be able to play today, on Sunday rather, and then play the Champions League final, I think he can make the Spain squad. And I think the team sheet will be released very, very soon. And for England, their World Cup score will be released tomorrow. So I think Arsenal now, like you said, the Crystal Palace game on Sunday will be more like a celebration game. For them, they don't care whether they lose or they don't lose, but I know
0: it will be fun to, you know, win.
1: Yeah, and one thing about that game is both teams will be resting players in that game. Crystal Palace have an Europa League, Europa League, Conference League game next week Wednesday, so they're in preparation mode and all those kind of things. So Arsenal also, they're also preparing for the Champions League next week Saturday. So they would like to keep some players fresh. Not that some of them will not play. Some of them will play just 10 minutes or something like that to keep them fresh and all that. So there's nothing in that game. And for me, I like the fact that Mikel Merino is back. He had a foot injury. Jerome Timber is trying to do everything possible to be fit for the Champions League final. So I'm looking forward to the game. Arteta is also looking forward to the game. Arteta these days, none of the panic, you know. That's what you get from winning the Premier League, you know. I think that's just the smile and all that, you know.
0: Okay.
1: No, be smart, you know. The journey was not easy.
0: All right. Talking about the Europa, you know, can I say title winners, Aston Villa. I know we talked about this during Banter Arena. Freiburg, and we saw a fantastic result from the side of Aston Villa. I said it was really remarkable. Freiburg, they were fried, though it was...
1: They fried them like at the same time. You know, their name is Freiburg. They can't fry them. They eat them like burger. Well, see, I saw the game and they were not a match for Aston Villa. Like I said in Banta Arena, that Aston Villa squad, they're not supposed to play Europa League. That squad is Champions League squad, no? And it's good for the coach. The coach made history. I think he's won it with Sevilla. He was it three times. Won it with Manchester United. Won it with Villarreal, rather. Then now with Aston Villa. And it's good. And for Aston Villa, it's also good. You know, they have won the Champions League before. Now they have added the Europa League to it. And they are still... Okay, they will finish... They have already qualified for the Champions League after thrashing Liverpool. So, it's a good season for them, you know. Winning the Europa League, qualifying for the Champions... Even them winning the Europa League meant that they will... Even if they did not qualify for the Champions League through the league, they would have qualified from winning the Europa League. So what that means now is we're going to have a sixth team
0: in
1: We're going to have 6 teams in England representing England in the UEFA Champions League. So that is where Bournemouth comes in. That was why they were doing do or die against Manchester United, Manchester City. That was it on Tuesday. That was why they were eager to win that game. But they still have a chance of even qualifying. All they need is just draw their last game and they are home and dry.
0: Yeah, so we are still picking your calls. Hello, good evening.
2: Hello, Jackie.
0: Yes, sir, good evening.
2: Please, I lost out on the road. Hey, this man, I want to ask you, this guy from Atoma that he went to loan from Atoma, 8180, why is he back so soon? The season is not yet closed now. Why is he back?
1: Why is he back?
2: Yes.
1: The French League has ended now.
2: The French League has closed?
1: Yes, it has ended.
2: Okay, that's, can you see him right now?
1: No, he cannot.
2: Okay, he cannot because of he went on a season long loan. Okay, please. Now, it is getting harder and harder. The Cameroon, let him not rush himself for entire football so that make him not get the worst injury. Likewise, Timber, maybe calm yourself down so that they will not. It's something that they will not come out so easily again. Because make them no rush football. All the ones, not the ones that are doing it, they are still doing it perfect. Understand? Other ones can still do the work they are rushing to come and do. So let them take their time and recover very well so that they will not enter something that is more worse than what they came out from. Thank you.
0: All right. Thank you. Yes, thank you so much. Last man standing. We have messages here from Beke Tony. Okay, he says Arteta should not play any mind games ahead of the game so that he doesn't get hurt, especially against PSG. Eric Secretary is doing well. You guys are doing well. Biko, good evening. Yes, Beke Tony cares. And then Chimobi Godin says AFCON group for the Super Eagles is tougher, but they can make it the easiest group. They can make it the easiest group when they've prepared well. Arsenal FC shouldn't be so cocky because PSG has cooked something spectacular. That Tetmer final is going to be a spectacular. Okay, spectacle. Okay, and then I saw the under 17 women's World Cup group does not has the chance to occupy. All right, let me take that again. I saw the under 17 women's World Cup groups does Nigeria has the chance to occupy those vacancies for CAF. Thanks. Good evening, you all. And then we have another message on WhatsApp here. He says, good evening, Kingsman and JP. I'm Patrick O, okay, AZ, voice of Obowo. We should be very careful and take all the matches so serious. Because coming second may be precarious. Because that is Tanzania. I may finish that with automatic qualification. Hello.
3: Hello.
0: Yes, sir. Yes, Sharp Ali.
3: No problem. I just want to say congratulations to Aston Villa and Villa Emery. That's supposed to be his name, Villa Emery. He has done it once again. So I wish him the best of luck. And even Aston Villa and the upcoming Champions League. Then, I want to wish my football father, Cristiano Ronaldo, Santos Ronaldo, my greatest of all time, all the best of luck. Bento, no try that thing where you do last week or last 2 weeks. Catch your ball or punch your ball. Simple. No, carry the league. Come on. Thank you.
0: All right. So thank you, too. Yes, so this is where we call it a wrap today. But don't worry. Tomorrow we'll be back again. Friday, you know how we do it on Friday. Yes, open mic edition. My name remains with JP. My name remains with Jennifer Don. Of course, I was here with
1: The Kingsman. I see you tomorrow.

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